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Of course, here in the Rock Studios with you for another hour yet on your Sunday, starting out your Sunday evening. And what I got for you, some corn on the way, the latest from Autumn Kings. We'll keep it going with the brand new one from Papa Roach. 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

And if ever Rock the Rock Station was Seether, them guys are out on the road. They're on the road with Hinder and Stain. They're coming through. You want to check them out? They'll be at C1 Amphitheater Wednesday, September 23rd. And maybe you don't have the money to buy a ticket. We got your opportunity to go to the show on our dime. So in just 2 days, 95 Rock presents Ticket Tuesday. You tune in all day long. Be the 10th caller at 1-800-223-9510. When the 95 Rock will call window opens, you can pick your choice of tickets. It's as simple as that. So we got the Stain Seether tickets. We got tickets for Black Veil Brides coming through at the Rave on Thursday, September 3rd. And then we also got tickets for Phil Ensemble's Down. They're coming through with Helmet and Spirit in a Room at the Romova Theater on Wednesday, September 2nd. So tune in all day long this Tuesday, and when that will call window opens, just be caller 10. Pick your choice of tickets. It's all thanks to Kinnaman Accounting and Tax Service. You make the green, they count the beans.

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Latest one from Autumn Kings that was Gone, Gone, Gone on the Rock Station. So these random polls bust me up. So the latest poll that I was looking at online was, would you drink your significant other's bathwater for $1,000? And 81% of people said yes, but you have to drink 1 liter and you can cool it in the fridge first. Man, for $1,000, I drink a stranger's bathwater, a liter of it, and it could be warm. It doesn't have to be in the fridge. Just saying, I might even do it for $100. Of course, I'll be here with you for a little while yet. Here's Pearl Jam.

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They were Rock from Kingdom Collapse. That was Survivor. So that was the band that came through and played Studio East last Friday. If you came through, thanks so much. If you haven't been to Studio East before, why don't you come on out this Tuesday? We got 3 out of 4 of the bands that are playing at 95 Rocks Night at the Kenosha County Fairgrounds in Wilmot this Wednesday for opening night at the Kenosha County Fair. But this Tuesday, we got Magi, Backhand Blue, and the Black Moods. It's all going to go down around 2 o'clock-ish. Come on through. They'll play a couple songs acoustically for you, and you can just get a little taste of what it's going to sound like when they're plugged in the following day. But it's free to the public. 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If you can't make it, hope to see you at the Kenosha County Fairgrounds that following day. 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I'm Corso heading out the door. I leave you with the brand new one from Cage the Elephant. It's Beaches in Tennessee on 95 Rock, the rock station.

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3: 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Ever been doing 40, 50 miles an hour, looked up and seen that somebody suddenly stopped in front of you? You hit the brakes, especially in wet and slippery road conditions, and think, I can't believe I didn't rear-end that guy. That's thanks to your anti-lock brake system. It stops you in a quarter of the distance a skid would have on a dry road, and way quicker on ice and snow. The ABS actually controls your four brakes separately. One wheel may need more brake pressure than another. And it's not just brake pressure, it's intermittent brake pressure. You feel that pulsation under your feet? 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It's usually a bad wheel speed sensor, which aren't that expensive to replace and definitely worth it. The last thing you need is to slam into somebody. That ruins everyone's day.
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5: 95 will rock 95 days of summer. From sunset dinners along the water in McCullum Lake to corn dogs and lemon shakeups at the Lake County Fair. 95 will rock all summer long. Hey, yo!

Grutas, reminding you that it's better to talk up music you love than it is to bitch about music that you hate. Think about that. Anyway, this week on the show, our guests include Shinedown, Papa Roach, A Perfect Circle, Architects, and Fozzy. We'll get you plugged in with Kingdom Collapse and announce the brand new Screamer of the Week. We'll begin the musical proceedings, the hard drive double dose of Marilyn Manson. First up, from the newly released album, One Assassination Under God, Chapter 2, this is Exit Wound, Marilyn Manson on hard drive. Welcome aboard.

0: Hard drive, double dose of Marilyn Manson, disposable teens, preceded by Exit Wound from the newly released album One Assassination Under God, Chapter 2. Hey, I'm Lou Brutus. Time now to get you plugged in with the latest from Kingdom Collapse. The band's Jonathan Norris joins me now. Tell me about Survivor. Why is this the title track of the record?
1: This song really speaks to the overall message of Kingdom Collapse. It's a song about not giving up no matter what life throws at you. We all have our different struggles, our different stories, and it's about keeping your head up no matter how high or low life seems to be at that time and pushing through.
0: And here it is, new from Kingdom Collapse, Hard Drive, getting you plugged in with Survivor.
1: Let's do it.

0: From their forthcoming new album, Everything's Falling, which drops a couple of weeks from now, that is The Warning on Hard Drive with Kerosene. Got you plugged in with Kingdom Collapse. Before that, the tune Survivor. I'm Lou Brutus. Beartooth and Nickelback are on deck. Then we'll get an update on A Perfect Circle from Billy Howerdell. Until then, hit me up. You can do it via the Hard Drive Radio or Lou Brutus socials, or better yet, snail mail to P.O. Box 361, Arnold, Maryland, 21012. If you send a self-addressed stamped envelope, we will send back our custom 30th anniversary guitar picks and stickers.
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0: Legends of the North Country, Nickelback on hard drive, Rattle the Cage. You can find it on the new album, Everything Under the Sun, the day before Halloween. I'm Lou Brutus, joined now by Billy Howerdell of A Perfect Circle. Billy, not to get greedy, but we now have the tune Starless. Is there any other new A Perfect Circle music on the way?
1: Always in kind of writing mode, but now in focused writing mode for APC. So yeah, there's new tracks underway. And I could tell you that A, deadlines are good to have, and there also can be the problem. And if you don't have a deadline, that's a big problem too. So we've got some soft deadlines that we have set for things, and we're trying to hit them. And so far it's going well.
0: Are those soft deadlines like this year or next year soft deadlines?
1: Depends if you mean finished or putting out. For finished, I think that's our soft deadlines, is finishing something this calendar year.
0: Awesome. Well, yeah. Whatever it is, I can't wait.
1: Thank you, sir.

0: From his recently released album, The Entire State of Tim Montana, that is Tim Montana, Surprise, Break Me Down on Hard Drive. I'm the Sonic Warrior, Lou Brutus. Three-song seg is on deck. It will include Autumn Kings, Theory of a Dead Man, and From Ashes to New. Then we talk the hottest band in the land with Chris Jericho of Fozzy. More Hard Drive is coming up.
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1: Hard Drive, three song seg for this week, featuring From Ashes to New, Theory of a Dead Man, and Autumn Kings. I'm Lou Brutus, joined now by Chris Jericho of Fozzy. Chris, for folks who don't know, you also have an 80s tribute to Kiss band, which you formed during COVID, called Quarantine. And I believe you have actually opened for Kiss.
2: During the pandemic, none of us had anything to do, so musicians got a place. We formed this and we realized these are all great songs. So we started touring with Quarantine. But when we started touring, like, we were drawing crowds and we were creating a buzz to the point where last year, Gene and Paul invited us to play the Kiss Cruise Landlocked in Vegas. So here's a band that was started for fun, and 5 years later, we're opening for Kiss. We literally opened for Kiss. We came down to the dressing room and Gene was waiting. He wanted to tell us how much he enjoyed the set. So it's become a thing, and the fact that Gene and Paul specifically invited us back this year tells me that we're doing something right. And I can't even begin to tell you how amazing it is to open for Kiss with a cover band doing justice to their music from the 80s.
1: I'm now going to do my impression of Gene Simmons doing a radio ID for you. Are you ready?
2: Yes, let me hear it.
3: Hello, this is Gene Simmons of Kiss, reminding you that Chris Jericho is a powerful and attractive man.
2: Thank you. And let me add one more thing. That's a big word, like gymnasium.
1: He's really funny, yeah.
2: He's also like your crazy uncle that tells the same jokes 1,000 times in a row as if they're new. And because he's my crazy uncle, I have to laugh at it every time.

0: originally from the world of the grappling, which is what we called wrestling back in New Jersey, where I grew up. That is Chris Jericho and Fozzy on Hard Drive, I Know Evil. I'm Lou Brutus. 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Plus, we will announce the new Screamer of the Week. It's all coming up on Hard Drive.
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0: hour two of the world famous hard drive underway with proud men from the swamps of Florida wage war. I'm Lou Brutus. We now check into the topsy-turvy world of rock and roll gossip and news that we call dirt. Anthrax has released Everybody's Got a Plan, the latest single from their forthcoming new album. The record hits September 18 and will be Anthrax's first full-length studio album in a decade following 2016's For All Kings. The new song is the third track released ahead of the 11-song album, and its video features live and backstage footage shot while Anthrax was touring Europe with Iron Maiden. By the way, speaking of more Anthrax, bassist Frank Bello has joined with Tobias Forge of Ghost and Korn drummer Ray Luzier for a new version of the Accept song, Save Us. The track will appear on Accept's upcoming 50th anniversary collection, Teutonic Titans, 1976 to 2026, dropping September 4. The 19-track release also includes guest appearances from Metallica's Kirk Hammett, Judas Priest's Rob Halford, and Smashing Pumpkins leader Billy Corgan. Finally, Drowning Pool and Saliva are teaming up this fall to celebrate the 25th anniversaries of two of the biggest hard rock albums of 2001. Drowning Pool will spotlight Sinner, home to Bodies and Tear Away, while Saliva celebrates Every 6 Seconds, which features Click, Click, Boom, and Your Disease. The co-headlining U.S. run begins October 8th in Corpus Christi, Texas, wrapping October 25 in Des Moines, Iowa. That's all the dirt that's fit to dish since we're talking Drowning Pool. Here they are on Hard Drive.
1: Let the bodies hit the

0: Drowning Pool on the world famous hard drive. The tune is Bodies. The band just coming off a very emotional performance at the legendary Buffalo Chip, part of the Sturgis Motorcycle Rally. The band performed there on the anniversary of the death of original lead singer Dave Williams, who we miss very much. I'm Lou Brutus, joined now by Brent Smith of Shinedown. Brent, there are a lot of legendary bands out there who have been doing amazing shows for many years. Is there a group or an artist that you look up to and think, well, that's how I want to be?
1: You know, dude, you look at AC/DC. I mean, I look at God rest his soul. I look at Angus and I'm like, what in the hell? Like, the fact that he just rolls out there, like, out of the gate, man, and he's just flying, you know what I mean? And just moving like a 20-year-old still. I mean, it's pretty rad to see.
0: What's the Brent Smith workout?
1: It depends, you know. I'll be honest with you. I'm reading about Matt Damon right now and the workout, the 90, it was either, I think it was, it took him, he did it slow, I think, for the Odyssey. But he needed, he said, he was like, I have not looked like this or weighed this since I was in high school. So, like, he really stripped everything down to just lean muscle mass. But the way that he did it was pretty unique, how he kind of incorporated things and how he did it. You would think that it was like, oh, it was just turn and burn every single day. Complete opposite. So I do find it interesting, you know, his workout and his diet and how he got super, super lean for the Odyssey. But, you know, for the most part, man, it's the classic approach is usually the best approach.

0: Bill Murray on the world-famous Hard Drive, Always Let You Down. The band begins their next tour Labor Day weekend in Orlando. Many of the gigs on this trek are already sold out. I'm Lou Brutus. Sam from Architects is going to join me in just a moment to talk about what drives him crazy. Until then, you can check out even more of my rock star interviews via the Hard Drive Radio socials, Facebook, Twitter, and Instagram. Some of the recent interviews that have gone up include Five Finger Death Punch, Nonpoint, Hollywood Undead, The Warning, and I Prevail, all on the Hard Drive Radio socials.
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15: 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If you-

0: Breaking Benjamin, their latest Something Wicked on hard drive. Looking forward to the start of their tour. First week in September, Chevelle and Starset out with the group. I'm Lou Brutus. Sam Carter of Architects joins me right now. Tell me about building a set list for tour.
1: Oh, it's awful. It's so hard.
0: That's the spirit. Like you're English. Your West band would be, oh, we love building a set list. Yeah. English is like, oh, bloody hell.
1: We normally, whenever we start changing stuff up, it normally takes about two or three shows to lock in. And then we just sort of keep it there for a year. We're like, yeah, that's fine. Let's just leave that now. We'll change that when we get some more new songs. But for now, this is fine. Nobody even suggests anything. We've worked so hard for this.
0: And I would have to think for you, you know, and we've touched on this a little bit before, but sequencing an album is even worse.
1: Yeah. That's where you lose sleep. You know, you lose your mind trying to put an album set list together, and then live, you just become very unhappy and very unsatisfied. But it's, again, a total joy to do, really. Yeah. The truth is it's only hard because you care. You know, and as you say, like, it's like the nerves. If you didn't care, you would, what's the point? I think I can't do anything like this by halves, because it just means too much to me. You know, every little tiny detail, you know, even when I'm listening to like demos, I'm like, gotta get this sorted.

0: broken mirror.
1: From the beautiful seaside town of Brighton, which had a damned good view of the eclipse earlier this week, that is Architects on Hard Drive with Broken Mirror. I'm the Sonic Warrior, Lou Brutus, Atreyu, and Eva Under Fire are on deck. Then, Jacoby Shaddix of Papa Roach and I will share words of wisdom from a very surprising source.
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0: Eva Under Fire featuring Maria Brinkov in this moment on Hard Drive, title track of their recently released album, Villainous. I'm Lou Brutus. My close personal friend, Jacoby Shaddix of Papa Roach, joins me now. Jacoby, you guys are touring and recording nonstop. Do you find the older that you get, the quicker time seems to pass?
1: I'm telling you, man, it's almost like life is in a fast forward right now. It's kind of freaking me out in this weird way. And I think it's part of age. I think that's really what it is life just gets, it's faster. It just, and I'm like, whoa, I had to pause and just celebrate the moments that I'm in. Cause if I don't, it's so fleeting and it's so fast and it's so gone, you know, it just happens so quick. And so I really find myself holding on and living in the moment and being grateful for right here, today, what I got, what's going down, and how can I keep this train on the track?
0: Yeah, for many. And I remember my grandmother would say this to me, and I just didn't understand it. I didn't understand it for 40 more years, but the older you get, the more the days slow down and the years speed up.
1: Oh, dude, right?
0: She was from the farms outside of Kiev in the Ukraine, born on the 4th of July. But by God, she knew how to turn a phrase.
1: Man, I'm telling, like, that's wisdom right there. Can you say that one more time?
0: Yeah, she said that the old.

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1: Hey, good morning. 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

0: There you have the brand new Screamer of the Week on the world famous hard drive. It's the latest from the Black Moods, and it's called Time Bomb. That'll do it for the show this week. 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Me, I'm Lou Brutus, leaving you with the words of writer Dr. Hunter S. Thompson. On some nights, I still believe that a car with the gas needle on empty can run about 50 more miles if you have the right music very loud on the radio. I'll catch you next week on Hard Drive.
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7: 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Can I?

Iron Maiden's Run for Your Lives North American tour kicking off later on this month. It's Full Metal Jackie. Thanks for spending the next couple of hours with me. I've got 2 hours of hard and heavy lined up for you. This week, part two of my chat with Chad Gray. His 30 Years of Madness tour also gets underway later this month, celebrating 3 decades of music for Mudvayne and Hell Yeah. We're going to hear from Chad in just a bit. We'll also have some Mudvayne coming up as well. First, Mastodon. Their new record, Marrow Deep, comes out August 28th. 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Listen.

0: Full Metal Jackie, Chad Gray is my guest on the show this week. We've been talking about 30 Years of Madness. And Chad, throughout your career, you've been with Mudvayne or Hell Yeah, and there's been a label behind you. This 30 Years of Madness has been largely something started up on your own. Have you enjoyed this experience of building this from the ground up, picking your musicians, deciding when and where to play, and making your own path, so to speak, in 2026?
1: Yeah, it's been awesome. I'm doing it with my wife. I mean, it's so much fun. You know what I mean? Shannon and I are like, we're best friends. And, you know, now we're business partners. And, you know, when this thing first started, you know, because Shannon gets very into what she's into, whether it's her work with that radio or her work as the manager of Chad Gray. You know, I thought I was going to lose my wife to this because it was like, we'd be laying in bed. We'd be talking about, oh, we got to do this. We got to do that. What do you want to do about this? So what do you want to do about that? And all day. And then we're laying in bed one night. It's like 8 o'clock. We're 8:30. We go to bed early. And we just lay in there and watch TV. And we're laying there. We're watching a show. And she pauses the show. And she's like, oh, I was going to ask you, what do you think about it? I was like, you know what, Shannon? I was like, I got to pause right there. I was like, I am not losing my wife to Chad Gray. You are Chad Gray's wife, but I'm not losing my wife to being Chad Gray's manager. I'm like, we've got to draw lines here. So we've gotten some boundaries now, but it's been a lot of fun doing it with her. She's a really smart girl and very creative, and we're creative together. And it's been a lot of fun doing it with her, but it's been a lot of fun with these guys I'm playing with. Marcus is like one of my best friends forever. I mean, Marcus worked for Hell Yeah for years as a guitar tech. He worked for Mudvayne as a guitar tech. So Marcus and I go way back. And then Marcus, we brought him in as the utility player in Mudvayne when we came back together. And then Greg's wife passed and Marcus stepped up into Greg's spot. We got another utility player for his spot. So Marcus and I are like super, super close. And I'm doing this with him, and it means just so much to me. I love him so much, you know, and he's been a savior in a lot of ways. He's been a fire plug, you know, under my ass to do it. I can run things by him. So it's been awesome doing it with him. We've had two or three different drummers before we landed on Devin, but Devin's phenomenal drummer, man. He's so great, and he's young. He's 26 years old, and he is just so grateful and so willing to work. Like, he's willing to put the time and energy into playing these songs, but he's that good of a drummer. He can do it. There are certain drummers that would not, I don't give a how long you gave him, would not be able to play this music from a drumming standpoint. You're talking Matt McDonough, who's the self-proclaimed super genius brainiac, you know, and that's how he plays. And then you've got Vinnie Paul, that's just that a complete other side of it, a completely different style, more laid back, groove oriented. But Devin does a really good job playing both of those roles in his role.
0: Chad Gray hanging out with us this week. His 30 Years of Madness tour gets underway in about 2 weeks from now. Celebrating three decades of music from Mudvayne and Hell Yeah. Let's do one from Mudvayne now.

0: Mudvayne, Full Metal Jacket Radio. Chad Gray on the show with us this week. We've been talking about the 30 Years of Madness tour, which kicks off in about 2 weeks from now. And Chad, you were talking about the members of your band. Tell us more about the other guys.
1: I met a guy out here in Vegas that's another one of those Vegas players like Brady. I was introduced to him through Brady. He's that guy that plays in six different things on six different nights, you know. So he's a phenomenal guitar player. Nick is one of the best bass players, I swear to God. I mean, he can play Ryan's stuff note for note. He can play Kyle's stuff note for note. Like, the band I've assembled is just incredible. And they're all just super nice and super gracious and super grateful and super humble. It's the nicest. Like, no fucking egos in the room at all. It's just, it's incredible to play with these dudes. Again, I just want to see what happens, you know. If this looks like it could be something more, I mean, I might create some new music, you know what I mean? I might write some new music, you know, just solo stuff. I still am doing Mudvayne. I still want to do Mudvayne. I'm loving doing this because I'm having the opportunity to play Hell Yeah music again, but I'm still very much in Mudvayne and I'm still doing Mudvayne. You know, we'll see what happens with more new music from Mudvayne, but you know, hopefully I'll be able to it just all is going to depend on how it's received, honestly. I mean, I couldn't tell you right now, one way or another, if there'll be new music, solo music. But if it does well and the tour is great, then that's kind of a no-brainer. And maybe I should, you know, do it. But I'll just, time will tell.
0: Chad Gray hanging out with me this week. Coming up this hour, Josta's weekly pick from the pit with Jamie Josta of Hatebreed. We've got Metallica and a new one from Chiodos and more with Chad right after this. Don't go too far.
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1: You have problems. Hearing loss might be one of them. 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

0: Full Metal Jackie, Chad Gray is on the show with us this week. And Chad, metal was there for you as a kid, and you had bands that you looked up to. At 30 years in, you're now that guy. There's a generation of kids that grew up on LD50 and Dig. What does it mean to you to carry that metal mantle just like your heroes did for you?
1: It's one of the greatest, one of the things I'm most grateful for in my life, to be able to be a metal kid, just have this passionate love affair with metal like I did, have this music save my life, literally, and then be handed a torch and say, hey, now you carry it till it's time for you to pass it. And it's just like, huh? You know, but I've been able to carry the torch for metal, man. I never thought that I would ever be able to do that. Like so many people try really, really, really hard for a long time. And some are able to do it and some don't hit the mark. I'm more grateful for that than I probably had any other thing in my life. I am now, a piece of me is in the history books of metal from the inception of metal, you know, like it just keeps moving and it keeps growing and it keeps vacillating and it just keeps going and going and going. It's going to be here long after I am and long after the next guy that carries the torches and long after the next guy that carries the torches. Let's hope anyway. Metal save people's lives. I've talked about it in depth and I share it in my stories. I share it in my songs, you know, how much this music's done for me. And I'm grateful to be able to share those stories with other people, to remind people that they're not alone, to remind people that if the world I came from is a very lonely world, you know, everything is internalized. You come from an alcoholic family, you come from an abusive family, you come from sexual assaults, and you come from things like that. You don't scream that from the mountaintops. You internalize. And it's probably about the loneliest place in the world. And metal spoke to me in a way that let me know that I wasn't alone. Based on what I was hearing lyrically from other artists, I was like, oh, that sounds like that guy's been through what I'm going through. You know, it sounds like, you know what I mean? Like, and all of a sudden it's just like, this big deep breath. Like, okay, I'm not alone. There's at least one other.
0: And that's what your music is doing for fans now.
1: Absolutely. There's at least one other guy. And that's why I've just always wore my life on my sleeve. I don't hold anything back. I just put it all out there because you never know who it's going to touch. And people can look. I can write a song. And I put people on ramps, right? Or I put people on the road. Like, this is in general where I'm going with this. But the whole way I write vague and ambiguous. So as I'm writing, I'm giving people off ramps to where they can take it and make it applicable to their life. You know what I mean? Because I think that's so important that people are able to make it applicable to their existence. So, you know, if people find something in something that I put out there, that's the greatest gift that I could be given, because that's always my intention. My intention's always been to help. My intention's always been to help the way that music helped me, you know, and that's how it helped me. It helped me because it spoke to me, because I was listening, and somebody, the person that I was listening to, was acting as the voice of the voiceless. And now I get to be the voice of the voiceless. And I'm hoping that other people that have found something in me and it's inspired them to do what I do can be the voice of the voiceless as it keeps carrying on. And I think that that's so important that we take care of one another, because we are a family. Like, we are the social pariahs. We are the outcasts. We don't fit in. And I'm okay with not fitting in.
0: Chad Gray hanging out with me this week. It's Full Metal Jackie. Right now, I've got new music for you from Chiodos, their first new music in 12 years. They are currently out on the road. This is Tapped At.

0: It's Full Metal Jackie. Chad Gray is with us on the show talking about the 30 Years of Madness tour. And Chad, you were talking earlier about, you know, carrying the metal torch and how this music has always been a home for people who never felt like they fit in. You also said you've always been comfortable, you know, sort of being one of those outsiders and not fitting in.
1: I'm okay with not fitting in now that I have a tribe of a bunch of other that don't fit in. You know what I mean? That's something else that music gave me too. When I was 13 years old and somebody handed me Too Fast for Love and I took it home and I listened to it and I'm like, what the f***? You know what I mean? I'm like, what the f*** is this? I went back and I took that tape back to my friend. So it gave me this music, right, that just literally touched me from the second I heard it from the first riff. And then all of a sudden I went to school and I'm like, oh, hold on a minute. That guy looks like he listens to my music. Hold on a minute. That guy looks like he listens to my music. And here I am, the poster boy for that kid, because I was poor as and I dressed like a hobo. You know what I mean? And I just got completely lambasted within school. Now all of a sudden, I've got a tribe. I've got a crew of people. And the one thing that bonded us was music. And it didn't matter what we looked like. It didn't matter that I was a scrub. We talked about music. We talked about Motley Crue. We talked about metal. And all of a sudden, now I belong. It was like religion. It's like something bigger than myself. It gave me something bigger than what I had, because what I had was very small. And what I had was very lonely. And it gave me something larger than life. For that, I'm eternally grateful. And I'll do everything I can do to keep running it up the flagpole, man. I'll do everything I can do to keep trying to help, keep trying to bring people together, keep trying to remind people to come into the room and let go. Everybody deserves a break in life. Take it. Open your hand and just let go of everything. Relationship, job, money, car payment, house payment. Just leave it outside. It's got no place in the room. We don't need it in there. Pick it up when you leave. It'll still be there.
0: It'll still be there, exactly.
1: And it'll be lighter. You'll be picking it up going, I got this, and I can slam dunk this right now.
0: It's Full Metal Jackie. Coming up after the break, a new one from Dimmu Borgir. They're out on their North American tour right now. Going to play you something from their new album, Grand Serpent Rising, plus Pantera, and more with Chad Gray. Stick around.
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0: Full Metal Jacket, Chad Gray is with us. Obviously, the Mudvayne reunion has been keeping you occupied in recent years, and there was a collective decision on taking a break this year. Sadly, Greg went through a death of his own with his wife late in the touring, in your touring last year, and we've seen he's doing an album with his brother coming up. Just wanted to check in on the status of Mudvayne and where things stand.
1: I just, you know what I mean? It was like, you know, I knew that we talked about taking 2026 off, and I'm like, I should probably do something, because I have a feeling when I'm deep into 2026, I'm still not going to have heard anything about 2027, and that's kind of where I'm at right now. Like, I haven't really heard anything about, okay, big plans in 2027. There have been mutterings that's it. You know what I mean? So I'm like, kind of glad I did this, because I just don't want to sit at home with my hand, you know what I mean, doing nothing.
0: Right.
1: You know what I mean? It's like, that's not where I'm happy, sitting on the couch, doing nothing. Like, I like to be on stage, and I like to be touring and playing and doing it with great players and great friends, and standing in front of my greatest friends and having my greatest friends stand in front of me. And it's just like, that's where I want to be.
0: It's Full Metal Jacket. And hey, Jamie Josta of Hatebreed's going to be checking in with me after the break for Josta's weekly pick from the pit. He's also got new music out. We're going to get to that a little later on in the show. Also coming up, Black Sabbath, new Devil Driver, and more with my guest, Chad Gray. Hang tight.
2: 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I'm Jackie from Full Metal Jackie on 95 Will Rock. 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
4: 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This is Jamie Josta from the band Hatebreed, back with another weekly pick from the pit here on Full Metal Jackie Radio. And this week, I've chosen the band Soilwork. These guys rule. Check it out. Here's Soilwork with Feverish.

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It's Full Metal Jackie. We've got more with Chad Gray coming up. For now, here's one from Devil Driver's latest record, Strike and Kill. This is Dead in the Water.

0: Full Metal Jacket, Chad Gray with us. We've been talking about 30 years of madness. And at 30 years in, Chad, this is a great time for reflection. What was the most rewarding period in your music career? That time where the music, the creativity, and just all things going on in your life clicked and all was at its best.
1: God, there was just different ones with different bands. Like, obviously, Mudvayne, like, you know, probably right off the jump, being in that space with Garth Richardson and, you know, for the first time ever recording your debut album, just everything in your life that you've ever wanted is right in front of you. It's just a matter of going and getting it and knowing that you're just kind of sitting there burning on the launch pad, you know, like, are we going to blast off or this whole thing going to blow up? You never know. You never know what people are going to say or think, you know, but just getting into it and just putting as much energy as possible into writing and recording that album. And so we could hit the ground running like when we came out. So that was obviously a huge moment was LD50, but doing every record in my career has been amazing. But I mean, dude, doing honestly Blood for Blood, that was just such a big moment for us. It's like we had been self-produced for the first three Hell Yeah records, and then we get an opportunity to work with Kevin Shirko, and the dude is awesome, and we get together and it's me. You know, we lost Greg on the doorstep of that album. Greg was no longer in Hell Yeah, so it was me, Tom, and Vinny, and Kevin. It was like, okay, here we go. You know what I mean? And walking in that room the first day with Kevin Shirko, like, I didn't really know him at all. I briefly met him. And now I'm sitting in the studio, and he's looking at me, and it's just me and him. And he's like, you know, what song you want to start with? And I was like, I don't know, you know. I'd be like, I've got one called Moth that I've written called Moth. And he's like, okay. He's like, you know, which one is that? And I'm like, and I kind of hummed it to him. He's like, okay. And he puts it up and he's like, this one? I'm like, yeah, that's the one. And he's like, you got any ideas for it? And I'm like, yeah, you know. So he always turned the volume down real low, and he kind of like slid right over next to me. He's like, go ahead and sing it. And I started singing it. He's like, okay. He's like, okay, you want to sing it? What do you think? You want to sing it? Like, let's give it a shot. He's like, I really like the sound of that. So I walked in and I started singing it, and we sang through the whole thing. Come walking back in, and he goes, he sits there and he's like, kind of puts it up, and he's just kind of rough mix at it. He just turns around and he looks at me. He's like, I got two things. He's like, number one, the good news. He's like, this is a great song. He's like, I think that this is going to open you guys up. I think that this is going to be the one that really does it. He's like, number two, this is the first song in this record you tracked. So now every song has got to be as good as this song.
0: 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Going to take a quick break, but coming up this hour, we've got the Death Clock Brutal Pick of the Week. I've got a new one from Cro-Mags, music from Megadeth, and more with Chad Gray right after this.
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0: It's Full Metal Jackie. Chad Gray is my guest on the show this week. Chad, we were just talking about Blood for Blood, the first record with Hell Yeah that you made with Kevin Churko. And he heard Moth before the rest of anything and basically said to you, every song had to be as strong as that one. What was your reaction when he told you that?
1: I took that because obviously there's different vibes, right? There's Demons in the Dirt, there's Cross to Bear, there's like heavier songs. But I literally thought about that and I'm like, I am going to, no matter what the song is, I'm going to write every song on this record and I'm going to compare it to this song. I'm going to make it as strong as this song. Even though it's a different style, I'm going to make sure it's as strong as this song. And that's just something, the seed that I planted in my head. And to this day, I think Blood for Blood is one of my most complete bodies of work because I went at it with that vibe. Like, I'm going to make every song as good as Moth, even if it's not the same vein as Moth. Even if it's heavy, I got to make it as good. And I felt like I did that. So Blood for Blood was a big moment, but Welcome Home was big. You know, I had six songs left to write on that when Vinny died. And the next day I was sitting on a bed at the house I was staying at, and I was praying, and I just kind of wasn't really praying, but I was just talking to him, and I said, brother, everything in me wants to get in a car and go home right now. We got six songs. You just put it out as an EP. Everything in me wants to just go home and call it good. And I was like, but dude, this is your final music, and for you, I'm going to finish this. I'm going to do this. I don't know how in the fuck I'm going to do this, but I'm going to do this. I'm going to finish this for you. And that's what I did. And it was hard as shit. And Kevin and I was probably, you know, several days before we actually got back in there and started working again, probably after the funeral. But I told him, I said, I can't be in another room, bro. I was like, I cannot be in another room. I don't want to be in another room from you. I was like, I need to be right next to you. And we went and got the big boom stand, and we put the big mic up in the live room, and we just sat right there, and Kevin was right there, and I was right here, and we were on cans, and that's how we did it. Because I had to be able to see him. I couldn't be alone, just off in some room by myself. And I mean, he has a window, but it's like I can't really see him. And I felt like I needed to be there with him because him and I are bros to the end, and we're still great friends. But man, that was really a time when two dudes really leaned on each other, man. Like, we needed every bit of everything that each one of us had to offer to be able to get through that, you know. But Kevin was my champion, and I feel like I was his. We built a really strong bond, but we got through it. And we did it for Vin, and we knew why we were doing it. And I told him that. I said, Kevin, I was like, I want to leave right now, bro. I was like, I just want to go home and call it good, man. Just put out an EP. And he's like, I know you do. And he's like, well, how do you feel about it? And I'm like, I think we got to do it. I think we got to do it for Vinny. And he's like, I think you're right. So that's what we did.
0: Chad Gray is with us this evening. I'm going to take a quick break. Then we've got a new one from Hatebreed and the Death Clock Brutal Pick of the Week and more.
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10: 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This week, we're gonna go old school, play some Diamond Head, the title track off the album, Am I Evil? The song is also called Am I Evil?

0: It's Full Metal Jackie. Chad Gray has been with us talking about the 30 Years of Madness tour, where, of course, he's going to be out performing Mudvayne and Hell Yeah songs. And we were talking about Vinnie Paul earlier. And I got to say, Chad, I think that Vinnie would be proud of what you're doing right now. 30 Years of Madness. See this tour. This is so important. And the fans are so happy that this is coming. I can speak on behalf of being a fan myself. So I really wish you the best of luck with this and beyond. Because I think just the start.
1: It means a lot. You've been a great friend and you've done a lot for us. You did a lot for Hell Yeah. We very much appreciated the amount of work and suffering you put into it. Because I know that you were pipe hitting a lot of times.
0: Thank you.
1: And I mean that the best way.
0: I take it
1: We're
0: that
1: all
0: way.
1: Pipe hitting, right?
0: Absolutely. Absolutely.
1: You got a job to do. Get your pipe. Let's go. Let's go to work. Well, but you did a lot. You did so much for us. And Vinny was always super grateful for you. And I was always super grateful for you. The whole band was. And you did so much good stuff for us. So we really do appreciate you. I appreciate you having me here today to talk about this. Sorry if I'm a little emotional, but.
0: It's understandable,
1: everything
0: man.
1: Everything about it's a little emotional, but...
0: Well, I think that this is going to be cathartic for you and something really good, and I'm happy you're getting a chance to go out there and sing these songs again. I really am.
1: Me too. I really am too. Thank you so much, Jackie.
0: Thank you, Chad. Stick around. We've got more metal on the way.
2: 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I'm Jackie from Full Metal Jackie on 95 Will Rock. 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
0: 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I'm going to leave you off with a special one, as Accept celebrates their 50th anniversary. They've re-recorded Fast as a Shark with some friends joining the party, including Phil Anselmo, Kirk Hammett, Billy Sheehan, and Mickey D. This is Accept, Fast as a Shark on Full Metal Jackie Radio. 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See ya.

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It's a new one from Greta Van Fleet. Play your games. Did you have a good weekend? Do anything exciting? Tomorrow we got some exciting stuff coming to Studio East. Come hang out with us. We got three bands taking the stage here around 2 o'clock. They're not all taking the stage together. There'll be one right after the other. So take a half day. Come enjoy some live acoustic music on the Studio East stage here at the G-Spot. We got Magi, Backhand Blue, and the Black Mood. So three of the four bands playing Will Rock Night at the Fair on Wednesday. And it's free. Don't cost you nothing. Come on out.

out, check out some live acoustic music. It's probably a good idea for you to get an idea of Magi and Backhand Blue before We'll Rock Night at the Fair. That way you know what you're getting into on Wednesday. 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
10: 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This is 95 Will Rock. Back to

So that is from Ryan Purds. Sour is the name of the tune. Hopefully you had an enjoyable weekend. Do anything exciting? 800-223-9510. It's Wayne. I like to live vicariously through others. I don't necessarily do exciting things all that often. 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So I got to sit and enjoy my wife's presence. And the downside was is it like threatened to rain every day, so I didn't get to ride the bike as much as I'd like. Hopefully soon. This is the new one from Perfect Circle, Starless.

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Honey Revenge, Honey, and Broadside. 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Will Rock Night at the Fair is this Wednesday, the day after tomorrow. You know all four bands, Magi, Backhand Blue, The Black Moods, and Royal Bliss. Of course, you might not recognize the first two unless you've been listening to me for a while, because I play the most of Magi and Backhand Blue. 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At least you know the songs we've been playing. 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Wednesday night, Will Rock Night at the Fair. 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

0: That was the most recent from Evanescence. Who will you follow on the rock station? It's Wayne, keeping the new in your ear holes with the most recent from Blackstone Cherry. It's from their latest EP, Celebrate. This one's called Deep.
1: Laughing takes the pain away.

After a two-week hiatus, we're back Friday nights. 501 Club Party with Miller Lite, part of the 95 Little Rock 95 Days of Summer. Which that probably had something to do with the fact that Tom was in Sturgis. I bet you when he goes to Greece, we won't have 501 Club Parties either. But that's a different problem. We'll burn that bridge later. This Friday, we party again in McHenry this time, heading to the Bolt-On Inn. In fact, the Bolt-On Inn is where I broke out Murder Rock for the first time. If you've never been to a 501 Club Party or any of our live events when we're outside and it's windy, Murder Rock is in full effect. And that's the first place I broke it out. That, in fact, I think Ed Hammer technically gave it the Murder Rock name. It might have been Ed Hammer or Tom. They saw the rock in there and it was perfectly formed to the. Anyways, $3 Miller Lite bottles on special this Friday night at Bolt-On Inn, plus tickets for you to win to Black Brides coming to the rave on Thursday, September 3rd, or Godsmack at the Landmark Credit Union Live October 20th. Will Rock and Miller Lite swag for you to win. Tom and Leah hanging out, having fun. Bolt-On Inn, Wright Road in McHenry for the 501 Club Party with Miller Lite and Will Rock.

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That's a new one from Wage War Blindfold. It's Wayne just thinking about Murder Rock. There are people that actually want Murder Rock as a prize. I don't understand it. It's just a rock that holds my box down so that way it doesn't blow away when I'm outside at events. And even sometimes Murder Rock isn't heavy enough to hold the box down in some of the gale force winds we've been in. But for some, it's weird the stuff people want as a prize. Can I have Murder Rock? No, you cannot have Murder Rock. It's just weird. This is the latest from Bill Murray. It's not weird. It's always let you down.

This is from Royal Bliss. Warning, good odds you'll hear it on Wednesday night at Will Rock Night in the Fair. Unfortunately, Royal Bliss has to, you know, I think they're flying back out. They got a show in Idaho this weekend. So they're not going to be around for Build Your Own Bikini, because I guarantee you, Neil Middleton of Royal Bliss would have built a bikini, and I don't know that he would have won, but he definitely wouldn't have lost the second annual Build Your Own Bikini at Blarney Island with Miller Lite and Will Rock this Friday night, part of the 95 Will Rock 95 Days of Summer. I don't know that he would have won the first place prize, an all-inclusive trip for two to any Ryu Palace Hotel and Resorts property in Cancun, Mexico. I don't know that he wouldn't have won. I couldn't say for sure. We'll never know if he would have won first prize. But I bet he could have scored second place, $500 cash. You could score one of those prizes. You just got to sign up for Build Your Own Bikini and then build your own bikini out of non-traditional clothing materials. You can't just sew a bikini. That's not the same thing. It needs to be made out of something like speaker wire and a keyboard. I don't know. MacGyver that stuff. 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Hopefully, we'll see you there. 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

That's a new one from Moon Fever, Bury Me. They played that in Studio East a couple months back. You can find that performance over on the Will Rock YouTube page if you're so inclined. It's Wayne. And coming up tomorrow, these guys are going to be doing a Studio East performance. They're the opener. Don't miss the opener for Will Rock Night at the Fair. This is the latest from Magi, Highway Blues.

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Up for grabs this Web Wednesday. A pair of four-day GA passes for Louder Than Life in Louisville on September 17th through the 20th. You get to see Iron Maiden, Papa Roach, Gojira, My Chemical Romance, Rise Against, Limp Bizkit, Tool, The Pretty Reckless, Under Oath, and a whole lot more. 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

So, ladies, from Architects Broken Mirror, I'm wondering if Tom will even be back by Thursday. Rumor has it he may not be back by Wednesday. I guess going to Portland takes more time than I thought it would. He said he was going to be back on Tuesday. I don't know. We'll see. I'll tell you what's going on Thursday, and if he's there for it, we'll find out. It's Wayne, and this is the latest from Kingdom Collapse, Survivor.

from their new album, Born to Kill, That Social Distortion, and tonight on the Rock Station. Got new stuff from Electric Callboy, Ninth Key. 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It's a Find Your Beach bar tour with Corona, heading to Fourth Lake Resort in Lake Villa. Hopefully, Tom will be there for it. Part of the 95 Will Rock 95 Days of Summer. It's your chance to qualify. It's one of your final chances to qualify for a chance to win your way into the Cabin Fever Getaway of 2027, January 24th through the 31st at the Rio Palace Pacifico in Puerto Vallarta, Mexico. We qualify somebody different every Thursday night, and there's only two Thursdays left, this Thursday and next Thursday. Next Thursday is the final event. We'll qualify somebody there. $4 Corona bottles on special. Will Rock and Corona swag for you to win. And if you choose not to take the qualifying spot for the Cabin Fever Getaway, like the lady who didn't want to qualify with her first name, with her being the first name out last Thursday, you could take the baby metal tickets. They're coming to the Huntington Bank Pavilion on Friday, September 4th with Hailstorm and Violent Vera. Fourth Lake Resort on Corona Drive in Lake Villa, the place to be Thursday night with Tom Keefe, maybe, possibly, starting at 7 for the Find Your Beach Bar Tour.

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1: 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It's new music on Will Rock.

0: Hey, what's going on? It's Elwood. I want you to join me this Tuesday for something we have never done before. Not one, not two, but three Studio East performances back to back to back. Join us at the Will Rock Studios at Gurney Mills at the G-Spot starting at 2 p.m. as we strip it down and get to know all the bands before Will Rock Night at the Fair. Magi will be taking the stage. Backham Blue and Black Moods. 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

Good morning, it's Wayne. Hopefully you had a fantastic weekend and a good part early start to your Monday or end to your Monday. I don't know where you are in the scheme of your day. I don't want to judge, but hopefully it's going well for you no matter what the case may be. It's Wayne from their latest album, Alienation. This is the new one from 3 Days Grace. Don't Want to Go Home Tonight.

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I got more new tunes for you from Wake Me. We'll get into the latest from Muse. We'll also throw it back to some STP. 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

That's the latest from Muse Cryogen on the Rock Station. It's Wayne. This is the new one from Shinedown off of their latest album, 8. It's called Young Again.

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Just tune in all day. Be the 10th caller when that will call window opens, and you could win. What are you going to choose if you're caller 10? Let me know now, 800-223-9510. It doesn't hurt none. It's not going to affect your odds of winning tomorrow. Just, you know, what are you going to choose? Ticket Tuesday, all thanks to Kinnaman Accounting and Tax Service. You make the green, they count the beans. This is the new one from Tony Iommi, World Alone.

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It's falling away from me. 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

This lady's from Skillet. Scream is the name of the tune. We probably should have them into Studio East at some point. It's been a minute since I've seen John Cooper and the rest of the Skillet team. Huh. I'll have to talk to Elwood about that. It's Wayne pondering more Studio East things. We got a Studio East tomorrow. I'll tell you about it in a minute. This is the latest from Mastodon. Snakes for Dinner.

It's a new one from Greta Van Fleet. Play Your Games. More new tunes for you from Poppy, Imminence, Autumn Kings, and a whole lot more. In Studio East tomorrow, we got three bands playing acoustically starting at 2 o'clock, and they're three of the four bands that are playing Will Rock Night at the fair. Magi, Backhand Blue, and The Black Mood starting at 2. I don't know when it's ending, so probably somewhere between 2 and 4, 2 and 3:30, somewhere in there. We're going to get all three of those bands on acoustically from the G-Spot here at the mall. Stop on by. Don't cost nothing. It's open to the public. It's free. You get to, you know, catch some acoustic performance, take some pictures with the band, do a little shaky hand thing, and then get an idea of what you'll be seeing Wednesday night at Will Rock Night at the fair. 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

So, ladies, from Autumn King's Gone, Gone, Gone. It's Wayne taking you through your early Monday morning with the new one from Motionless in White. Rest in peace. Good odds you hear it live at Fiserv Forum in November when they come to town.

It's a new one from Avatar, Crying Fire. I saw an interview, like, I saw Johannes doing, like, a solo acoustic thing on social media. I want Johannes to come play Studio East. I was just talking about studios. It's been a while since we've had Avatar in Studio East. Maybe the next time they come to town. We're not going to get Royal Bliss in Studio East tomorrow because they're flying in, and I don't know when they're flying in, but they will be playing live Wednesday night. Will Rock Night at the Fair, Kenosha County Fairgrounds, the Creekside Stage, that new building they're in. I'm hoping it doesn't rain because then we don't have to close any of the doors. But if it does, we can close some doors. It's a covered building now. We don't got to worry about the rain. It's a concrete slab. We don't got to sink in the mud. It's going to be fantastic with Royal Bliss, the Black Moods, Back and Blue, Magi, the day after tomorrow, Creekside Stage. 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That'll get you close to the stage. 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
10: Part of your early Monday with me. I'll be back in your ear holes again after midnight. Don't you worry. I got you. I'll be back. Leah is coming in next with the Will Rock Morning Show for the pregame. It's the Will Rock Morning Show with Tom and Leah minus the Tom, because he's still on vacation. Not that he was on vacation last week, because that 2 hours of broadcasting he did every day counted it as actual work. So that means today is an actual vacation. He doesn't have to be on the air. Enjoy your vacation day in Portlandia, Tom. You have a great rest of your day, whatever you've got planned. Don't let somebody else at work bring you down. Just mind your own and keep on keeping on. And remember.

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0: Latest track from A Perfect Circle. There's Starless on the Rock Station. Happy Monday. How was your weekend? It is the Will Rock Morning Show with Tom and Leah. Tom is off today and tomorrow. Tim's going to be joining me. And then in the pre-show, we celebrate all things that are today. Well, actually, we're celebrating the most important thing that is today, and it's National Black Cat Appreciation Day. So with that being said, take your cats to the vet. Don't do DIY veterinarian care. We rewind back to that next.
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0: I have to imagine everyone, even

0: the crummy jobs. Everyone has a job perk, right? I try not to take advantage of our job perks. Like, people will be like, oh, you can't get tickets to that concert? I'm like, yeah.
1: That's not you taking advantage. That's people taking advantage of you.
0: No, but no, saying like...
1: for you to go?
0: Right. Like, yeah. For example, when I couldn't get Taylor Swift tickets, everyone's like, you can't get... And I was like, I could have when she was in Chicago, but those were for listeners, and those are such a big ticket,
1: you know? I
0: didn't know
1: he had Taylor Swift tickets. I would have taken them from the listeners. I got no problem with that. That's not my station.
0: Well, you're a jag, I guess. I don't know, but...
1: Thank you for just, don't hold back. What do you really think of your coworker? Wow. I'm a jag.
0: Well, I don't know. There were other little kids that I'm sure enjoyed it more than I would have. But anyway, try not to take advantage of things.
1: Fine.
0: But this guy, this Italian doctor.
1: Italian.
0: He did. Yeah, damn Italians. He's been placed under investigation after he gave his own cat what?
1: Herpes? I don't know. I don't know where we're going here. He gave his own cat, and he's a doctor, and he's taking advantage of work perks, a colonoscopy
0: no,
1: with the human camera.
0: Come on, a cat.
1: He gave his own cat.
0: A...
1: Well, you act like there's things that cats ought to catnip.
0: No.
1: A ball that wouldn't go under the couch. Give me that thing. It's under the couch. Oh, my God. The ball went under the couch. I don't know what.
0: He gave his own cat a...
1: hysterectomy. I don't know.
0: No, come on. It's right
1: he gave his own cat a dog.
0: No, it's a softball.
1: It's a softball. He gave his own cat Viagra. No more softballs.
0: No.
1: What? I don't... don't give it. He gave his own, and you're acting like it's obvious.
0: It's an obvious one, yeah.
1: I have a caller on hold. Hi, who's this?
2: Hi, my name is Bailey.
1: Bailey, I gotta ask you. This Italian doctor took advantage of his work perks, and he gave his own cat
0: a
1: what?
2: Some type of drug to make him sleep.
1: Sleeping drugs. Oh. See, Bailey doesn't know either. She's shaking your head. You're as stupid as me, Bailey. Hold on. Okay?
0: You're going to hit yourself.
1: Hold on. You're going to hit yourself. Bailey, you're going to sound so stupid in a minute, you idiot. You're my phone-a-friend. I just lost $1 million on this, Bailey. We're not friends anymore. I just lost $1 million. What is it, Leah?
0: A cat scan.
1: Oh, he gave his own cat a cat scan.
0: Yeah.
1: Bailey, she's real proud of herself right now.
0: I'm proud. Yeah. I didn't give my own cat a cat scan.
1: No, but you're proud of your little cat scan joke.
0: Well, it was right there.
1: Bailey, should we have gotten that, or is Leah being a dunce?
2: I feel like we should have gotten that.
1: Shut up, Bailey.
0: I mean, maybe...
1: Strike two on you. Hold on the line.
0: Maybe not right away, but I kept saying a cat... I was like,
1: I didn't know you were leading me up like
0: trying
1: to it. I thought it was just obvious what it was.
0: Listen,
1: so why did the cat need a cat scan?
0: Well, I'm not sure what the issue was, but he did end up performing a life-saving surgery on the cat too after hours at the hospital.
1: This is a human hospital, not a veterinarian?
0: This is a human hospital.
1: So he's in a human hospital using the machines and the equipment and the room and on cats?
0: Yeah, when your cat, I had this happen with my cat.
1: You gave it an illegal cat scan and operated on it in a human hospital. That seems weird because you're neither a doctor nor a veterinarian.
0: No, but Sammy and I
1: your friend Sammy and you.
0: Which she's like an assistant, like a nurse's assistant.
1: At a hospital or a veterinarian clinic?
0: At a doctor's office.
1: Okay.
0: And she switched jobs since. Same kind of field, but...
1: Well, yeah, I would get out of the medical field if my friend made me cut my cat open.
0: We didn't cut the cat open. I had her come over and show me how to use a needle on the cat, because I was trying
1: to
0: get it...
1: You know how you use a needle? You stick it in.
0: Yeah, I did, but I didn't know, could you
1: where?
0: Just... Yeah, how much under the skin and, where...
1: Is this for a shot, or are you trying to draw blood, or...
0: We were trying to give it like a vitamin. I was trying to save its life, okay?
1: We talked about this before, DIY veterinary care, didn't we? And that wasn't your cat. I believe that was a dog. Are there any animals you haven't murdered?
0: No, it was my cat.
1: How
0: I didn't
1: is
0: murder
1: your cat
0: him.
1: Today?
0: He's in the backyard with my dog.
1: Playing? Please tell me they're playing. No, he's got a needle sticking
0: over
1: out of him.
0: Over the Rainbow Bridge.
1: Yeah. Oh, with the dog. Who for some reason couldn't survive the procedure you gave the dog. I mean, for 15 minutes, he was fine. Why I gave him breast implants? I did not like the nipples.
0: Okay. Breast reduction.
1: So the doctor got fired, right?
0: He's being investigated.
1: I think we've figured out what went on. He used the CAT scan on the cat.
0: He said it was between life and death. And again.
1: Well, the cat was going to die. Yeah. Fine. You can bring anything to the hospital that's going to die. Why is there a donkey in the emergency? Well, it was going to die. We had to bring it in.
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0: 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It is the Will Rock Morning Show with Tom and Leah, the pre-show. Today, a lot of things going on. We got Baby Boomers Recognition Day, National I Love My Feet Day. I should be celebrating that. I do love my feet. National Thrift Shop Day, Pineapple Juice Day. Lots going on today. Stay at home with your kids day. I don't know who wants to do that. But more importantly, it is National Black Cat Appreciation Day. So we celebrate my late black cat. A tale on what happened to him, but rewinding back to the stories that I used to tell, and it was him and my other cat, and, well, he really liked my other cat. We hear that next.
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4: Open phone Thursday. It's our old pal, Nicole, who's almost been on hold an hour. She's very patient. Good morning, Nicole.
5: Good morning, Tom and Leah.
0: Good morning,
4: hey, Nicole. Nicole, I have a special treat for you in a moment, so because I love you so much.
5: Oh,
4: all right.
5: Oh, thank you. I love you, too.
4: You're going to like it. You're going to like it. Hey, we don't have a question. What should our question be today?
5: Okay, this is a stoner question.
4: Okay.
5: Okay, dead bad, but it's a stoner question. Do cats or dogs know what sex they are after you fix them?
4: I don't think that cats or dogs know what sex they are.
0: Before?
4: Ever.
0: I don't know. You can talk to Jade right now. She's bleeding, so...
4: But she isn't like, wow, I'm a girl, I'm bleeding.
0: Yeah. I can tell.
4: Girl dogs know they're girls and boy dogs know that. They know they're different, maybe. I don't know.
0: I don't know, because my one boy cat humps the other boy cat. And I'm that's a boy.
4: It's fine. You have gay cats.
0: It's a deaf cat, so the deaf cat can't let him know, like, I'm a boy.
4: Wait, is the deaf cat the one getting violated or doing the violating?
0: No, he's getting violated.
4: Your deaf cat is being violated by your other...
0: Yeah, by the black
4: cat. Does it seem to enjoy it or not enjoy it?
0: No, he does not.
4: What noises does it make when that's happening?
0: I can't do that on the radio. I can't make that noise
4: on the
0: radio.
4: That's the whole bit. Leah, that is commit to the bit, Leah. You're taking away the punchline. This is Leah's deaf cat being violated by her other
0: cat. Yeah.
4: Yeah.
0: Big black cat. BBC. Right.
4: Okay. I don't get in the Hall of Fame on this one. If I don't get in the Broadcasting Hall of Fame for presenting this moment, I don't know who does. Nicole, the answer is no. Cats don't know their gender. But thank you for calling and asking that, because it led to Leah doing her impression of her cat being BBC'd. One more time for those in the back. You know, I often say that this is the pinnacle of my broadcasting career.
0: This is it.
4: I don't see it ever going any better than this. Thank you so much. I have a special treat for you. Are you ready?
0: Okay, play it for me.
4: Unless you need to go smoke a cigarette and take a nap. Nicole, I'm going to let you hang up and go listen. This is your song by Point Blank.
0: Oh.
4: It's the live edition.
0: Who knew that existed?
4: I didn't.
6: Wake up. Wake up, you guys.
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0: Nickelback, John 5 on that track. The Rock Station, Will Rock Morning Show with Tom and Leah. Lots going on today, but more importantly, the most important thing, I should say, National Black Cat Appreciation Day. And you know how they say, you love all your children equally. You do not love all your pets equally. My black cat was my least favorite because he didn't love us as much as we loved him. And what exactly happened to him, if you missed that? And it was almost a year ago, but we continue memorializing him with this one's called Gay Cat Porn in the Rewind category. Hear that next.
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0: Did the solar eclipse make your dogs weird?
3: Didn't notice a damn thing about it.
0: My cat, my one cat...
3: The deaf cat?
0: No, the black cat, but it sounded like that was humping the deaf cat. The black cat was on top of the white cat. And they're both boys, and they're both neutered.
3: This sounds very emo, homophobic, and racist at the same time.
0: No, they're just cats maybe. Loving cats. Okay. No, but they, but it, the one was like, mm-hmm.
3: And then is that the other, a good? yeah. Boy, well, if I could get Yola to make that noise, I'd never leave the house.
0: He was the one giving it, and then the one getting it was like, moo.
3: And you didn't videotape this?
0: I couldn't get my phone out in time because you want to know what.
3: There's pills for that. He can go longer if he goes, I got it from Hims. I have that pill.
0: Listen.
3: Little tiny pill.
0: By the time I'm getting my phone and telling Ryan, look at this, because they're
3: it's
0: on the
3: late.
0: Stairs, the black cat was mounted on top of McLovin, and he flipped off, and they rolled down the stairs as they were holding it.
3: I fell off the bed once.
0: It was the funniest sight.
3: I laughed. She didn't laugh.
0: But were you holding on to her? Because Rodman was holding on to McLovin the whole way down.
3: So Rodman was holding on to McLovin, and Rodman
0: from
3: was
0: the
3: going.
0: Back, yeah.
3: And McLovin was going. And then they rolled down the stairs. And you didn't. I would say this would be your $100,000 video on America's Funniest Home Videos,
0: but it happened so fast.
3: Yeah. Well, like I said, there's pills for that. For
0: last
3: him.
0: Longer,
3: like, yeah. Anyway, so that's. I don't know what we were talking about. That's a segment called Cat Porn with Leah. It's the first. Cat. I'm writing it down for the weekend rewind.
0: Oh, man.
3: Cat porn.
0: Make sure you put gay. Cat porn.
3: I'm sorry, gay cat porn. Gay interracial cat porn with Leah. Gay cat porn.
0: BBC, big black cat.
3: Does anybody love this as much as you? I don't think so. You going to be able to go on? Big black cat. No, I got it. All right. Every day I think it can't get worse, and then every day it does. I'm talking about the program now. So proud as a broadcaster. Days like today, you know what? You know what? What am I happy about? I'm glad my mom's dead.
0: Your mom's
3: so she
0: dead.
3: Doesn't hear this. Day like today, you make me glad my
0: like
3: mother
0: me.
3: Is dead.
0: Wow.
3: I don't. Yeah. Anyway.
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1: 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Redefined.

0: Unfortunately, Rodman is no longer with us, and we celebrate that. Well, we don't celebrate that. We remember my black cat, Rodman, on National Black Cat Appreciation Day, talking about his passing. It happened about a year ago, and Only the Good Cats Die Young was a song that Tom wrote on the fly. We wrap up the pre-show here with that, and then we get ready for all of the Monday things. Middle Finger Monday, Tell Me Something Good, 800-223-9510. We'll do all that after we hear about Rodman's demise on the Will Rock Morning Show.
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0: We were talking about the dead cat last night because it's so befuddling that he died.
6: They have nine lives, and that was his last one.
0: He was five. He was the asshole of the three.
6: Yeah, and so, assholes live forever.
0: Well, yeah, only the good cats die.
6: Only the good cats die. It's a Billy Joel song. Computer, play Only the Good Die Young. Do you know the song?
0: I know. Of course I know the song.
6: I don't know what you know and don't know.
0: So. It's true.
7: Only the Good Die Young by Billy Joel on Amazon.
6: Can we do this and then we'll get to your story? Is that okay? I know you want to get to your story, but you just wrote a song. Only the Good Cats Die Young.
0: Yeah. Well, but in
6: you
0: this
6: found
0: case,
6: it dead in its litter box.
0: And he was an asshole, so that is not true.
6: Well, that ruined my song.
0: Sorry.
6: Thanks. Come out, Leah. Don't let me wait. Rodman's dead and is pooping.

0: It was gay interracial cats, because
1: gay interracial cat porn.
0: Mm-hmm.
1: Yeah.
0: Yeah.
1: The bottom one was like, oh, the bottom one was the deaf one. Did you come running and peel Rodman off, or do you think this was joyful, or do you think it was a violation?
0: I think it was a violation. I feel bad for McLovin, and now Rodman's dead, and maybe McLovin had something to do with it. But that these
1: I'm
0: videos,
1: dead Rodman's. I'm glad Rodman's dead.
0: But these videos,
1: I was doing that to McLovin.
0: These videos are of two cats, and it's like, and it's several. Everyone's taking these videos and putting it to this song, and I can't participate because Rodman had to go die in his litter box.
1: You're mad because your gay cat who forced itself on your other cat is dead, is the gist of
0: and
1: this
0: And I can't
1: story.
0: Have a video go viral.
1: And you can't have a video go viral.
0: Yes.
1: Yet, though.
0: Yeah.
1: Don't you have another cat?
0: I do, but he's not gay.
1: Asexual. Yeah, or, well, we don't know, because there's
0: no
1: girl
0: idea.
1: Cat around.
0: Yeah.
1: Get a girl cat and see if
0: it's McLovin and Homer that are left now.
1: All right. If anybody's interested in her, if you just have a big gay cat enclave.
0: No, but Homer has the daily diarrhea just like the boys do. So he's probably not humping anything.
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1: New York is now being terrorized by aggressive, rabid.
2: Well, if they're rabid, then
1: beavers.
2: Yeah, that's an issue. Rabid beavers are. You know, if a beaver is foaming, you do not get near it.
1: They say that rabid beavers are incredibly rare.
2: I've encountered a couple. I've worked with one. They're just dangerous, dangerous creatures. There seem to be a lot of rules for foaming beavers. I did not know. I'm just going to stay away.
1: Don't touch the foaming beaver.
2: Stay away from the.

0: If only I could fire that poor son of a bitch.
1: But if you've got no job, then that can be a problem on Mondays.
2: You are unemployed.
3: I quit.
4: You can't quit.
3: And why not? Are you fired?
4: You can't fire him.
3: Why not?
4: He quit.
5: Uh-oh. Sounds like somebody's got a case of the Mondays.
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0: Broadcasting live from the G-Spot on the top floor of the world-famous Gurney Mills Mall. It's the crown jewel of connoisseur media, the Will Rock Morning Show with regional treasure Tom Keefe and the snack who's got DMs, Leah and Tim.
1: Morning.
0: Morning, Timmy. Miss you. Long time. How you been?
1: I'm good. Nothing has changed.
0: Nothing has changed. Tim is here to do the news. Nothing has changed.
1: As I said, you fill in over there, and I fill in over here reading the news so you don't have to.
0: I'm exhausted from last week in Sturgis, and I get it's a lot for Tom, too, because he's working out there, quote-unquote working. But running the board.
1: It's hard to work with an all-day hangover.
0: Right. Running the board and then doing my stuff and then having his stuff up and on and issues. Like, it's just... I was so exhausted by the end of last week. And then I didn't get a weekend again because, well, we don't. And now here I am. So I appreciate you helping me ease into the week as Tom is off today, tomorrow. And I got a text at 1 a.m. from him. 1 a.m. I'm like, I get you're on Portland time, but don't ever text me at 1 a.m. That he may not be here on Wednesday. So we shall see. It is 6:18. In the meantime, though, we get Tim for today only. 78 and cloudy, 65 overnight.
1: I'm off Wednesday. No.
0: 82.
1: I'll let Tom know.
0: Tomorrow. You're off Wednesday. Well, I was supposed to be off Wednesday. It's the kids back to school day.
1: I can't wait to get them all out of my house.
0: I can't wait to clean my house and get my life back together.
1: That's it.
0: All I need in life is for them to go back to school and I'm going to clean because...
1: It's amazing what little you get done over the summer because...
0: I just let it all just go. I'm like, well, my house is a pigsty and everything's everywhere and I'll catch up on this one day. But it's all right. We had a great summer. So 69 in Zion right now and 65 in Fox Lake. Useless morning quiz question for you, Tim. 70% of people. This is insane. 70% of people do this every week. Every single week, but only 30% admit to it. What do 70% of people do? 30% of people admit to it, though. Your guess is on the text line right now, 800-223-9510. We'll get those. We'll get a few from Tim. And, well, maybe Tim, do you think you got it?
1: No.
0: Okay. And then I'll tell you what the answer is next.
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0: today. Useless morning quiz question for you, Timmy, on your Monday. 70% of people do this every week. Every week, only 30% of people admit to it.
1: We were talking about cleaning. Something I need to do way more than once. Well, I need to do it once a week. Clean the toilet.
0: Clean the toilet is not the right answer.
1: That's one my wife and I fight over because neither of us want to do it.
0: I, like, if I walk by and I'm like, what is that? Oh man, it's the porcelain.
1: I got the blue stuff for the tank. It's supposed to clean, keep it clean. It doesn't.
0: But I'm like, can anyone, does anyone other than I pick up a brush and just hit it real quick? Like, just sometimes if you see, like, that it's starting to get that residue, like, take the damn brush right next to the toilet and, anyway.
1: Too hard. Work out.
0: Work out.
1: Because only 30% of people put it up on social media.
0: That is it, yeah. Look at me, I'm at the gym. I mean, and I say that, but I do that. But that's because they're a sponsor, and it's like, I have to
1: You don't do it all the time.
0: No, I don't.
1: You only do it when you don't want to. Like, I don't want to be here, but I am.
0: I hope this encourages you to get your ass out of bed and go to the gym.
1: Tell their spouse they love them.
0: 70% of people do this every week, but only 30% admit to it. Because they don't, or...
1: Yeah, you know. Sit on the opposite sides of the couch, my wife and I.
0: I asked Ryan last night before bed, I said, why do you not like me? Like, I feel like you just do not like me anymore. Like, you're annoyed with me before I even open up my mouth. He's like,
1: I took an extra day off.
0: I love you. Yeah. Okay.
1: I took an extra day off last week because Sarah's like, we're never home at the same time. I've been off all summer and you've been working. So I took an extra day off, and we just sat on opposite ends of the couch. I watched TV, and she did some, like, project. I'm like, and this is why we wanted to be off together?
0: Yeah. So you guys didn't even... All right.
1: There's kids in the house. We have a small house.
0: Yeah.
1: Fold laundry all the time like you guys.
0: Right. We stopped folding laundry many, many moons ago. let's just give the answer. So 70%, this is in freaking sane, but I see it, so I believe that this number is accurate. 70% of people run a red light every week, and only 30% of people admit to it. I cannot believe the light by my house, the intersection at my house, horrific. And I will have someone honking behind me at stoplights, like, go, as soon as it turns green. I'm like, so bite me, because I'm not getting T-boned. I'm going to wait a second, because I see people running red lights all the freaking time. 70% of assholes out there doing it, but only 30% admit to it. So I hope you get caught. I hope each and every one of you get caught. Stop running red lights. Pay attention. There are other people on the road. Oh, this is a trigger for me, obviously. All right, useless morning info on the way, including, this is important after what we were just talking about, the poop rule. The poop rule is helping a lot of people when it comes to decluttering their home. That's coming up next after Seether.

0: Seether, the Rock Station Will Rock Morning Show with Tom and Leah. Tom is off today. Tim is hanging out. It is 6:29, and it's going to be 78 and cloudy for today, 65 overnight, 82 tomorrow. It's 65 in Round Lake Beach and 68 in Kenosha. What do I have for you? Oh, useless morning info on the way. This is good. The poop rule.
1: Yeah,
0: helping
1: the poop
0: a
1: rule.
0: Lot of people when it comes to decluttering their home. That is coming up.
1: After the 95 Will Rock 95 second update, a man wanted for nearly 8 years in connection with the 2018 Waukegan murder has been captured in Georgia. Preston Banks was arrested in March and extradited back to Illinois earlier this month. Banks is accused of killing a man during an altercation that led to a shooting in September of 2018. The 46-year-old is being held in the Lake County Jail. He'll be back in court on September 27th. Hayden Panettiere died yesterday at the age of 36. No word yet on the cause of death. TMZ says Hayden traveled from L.A. to somewhere in the South on Saturday. Apparently, police then responded to an incident involving her, and they're actively investigating her death.
0: It was one of those things this morning that, like, my jaw dropped. Like, I was like, no. Like, not Hayden.
1: First thing I saw.
0: This morning, but yeah, one of those passings. I'm like, I'm going to remember where I was and what I was doing. I loved her so much, and she's been so open about her struggles, and yeah, just it sucks. Sad news today.
1: 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The Brewers take 3 of 4 from the Dodgers. They get a day off before hosting the Mariners tomorrow night. White Sox sweep the Tigers 7-5. Win yesterday. Cubs lose 2 of 3 to the Cardinals over the weekend. An 11-4 loss yesterday. Cubs and Sox at Wrigley tonight. Bears open the preseason with a 34-10 win over Cleveland on Saturday afternoon at Soldier Field. Or if you want, you can add the S and call it Soldier's Field, even though that's not what it's called. They visit Cincinnati on Saturday night. Packers' next preseason game is Friday in Denver against the Broncos.
0: All right, they won't be playing there for long. Did you see the press conference from the other day?
1: Yeah until they sell out. Like tonight, they're not going anywhere.
0: Yeah.
1: They spent like billions of dollars on that land.
0: But they said Illinois isn't even like trying to have a conversation with them, and Indiana's like, come on, come over here.
1: Yeah.
0: Like waving a steak. Like, I got puppies in the van. Come on, Bears. We want you to move to Hammond. I still think it's all a big. We're going to leave. No, you're not. No, they're not. Anyhow. All right. Useless morning info for your Monday, including the poop rule. And it's helping a lot of people declutter. That is coming up next.
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0: Monday, some sad news included in that. And if you haven't seen it yet this morning or heard Tim's news earlier, Hayden Panettiere, the actress known for Heroes, Remember the Titans, and Nashville, has passed away. She was only 36. Some other deaths. I guess we're just going to... A lot of deaths. Tyler Duckworth.
1: Throwing that right in there.
0: A two-time winner of the challenge. He passed away at 44.
1: Oh, that's my friend's favorite show.
0: Really?
1: Yeah.
0: I had never heard of it, but I figured it was important. Did you see baseball legend Tommy John?
2: Yeah, I just saw that a couple seconds ago.
0: Gained fame for the namesake ligament replacement surgery, the Tommy John surgery. He has died of bladder cancer. He was 83. Reese's Peanut Butter Pumpkins, they're going to be back on the shelves for Halloween after a federal judge. I forgot
1: this
0: happened last year.
1: This is the dumbest thing I've ever heard.
0: I forgot this happened last year because it's so
1: People
0: stupid.
1: People need more time on their things, I'm guessing. I don't know.
0: They dismissed a lawsuit claiming that Hershey had misled consumers about the candy's appearance because it didn't look like it did on the packaging.
1: Correct.
0: Or
1: there was a pumpkin smiling on the wrapper, and that's not what the...
0: That's not what I got when I opened up the package.
1: You're just going to eat it anyway.
0: Pumpkin. Seriously, put it in your mouth and shut your pie hole. I can't with people. Selena Gomez and her mom are being sued for fraud over the mental health startup Wondermind. The founders told investors they would build a Wondermind app, boasted advertising deals, and secured celebrity cover stories, none of which came to fruition, the federal complaint says. So, what else do I have for you? Oh, the average U.S. consumer belongs to more than 15 loyalty programs as of 2024.
1: That's it?
2: It seems low.
0: Seems very low. And maybe you should keep it low. Some of them may be using the data to collect on you.
1: Meh.
0: They collect on you against you. Whatever. Kelly Ripa sharing that this is going to be what ends up happening to me. She had to have a gum skin grafting surgery and take some time off of her show because she was brushing her teeth too often. I brush my teeth an average amount. It's the flossing. I will end up probably needing some kind of...
2: I get into a routine where I floss like for a week. And then I'm like,
0: I can't
2: this
0: stop
2: is
0: flossing.
2: And
0: I love flossing so much. It's the most satisfying thing ever. And if I don't have floss, I will pluck a hair out of my head and use my damn hair. And I stand by that's not gross, okay? And finally,
1: it's my hair.
0: It's my damn hair. I know how clean it is. I also know where it's been. Like, wild. Tom thinks it's the grossest thing ever. But we were talking about the kids going back to school and needing to clean because we kind of let our house just... My house is a pigsty. Like, it's not gross. There's not, like, bugs and cockroaches. Like, it's just clutter, and I just haven't kept up with the cleaning. The poop rule. The poop rule is helping a lot of people when it comes to decluttering their home. You remember that lady? Was it during COVID? But there was a show on Netflix, and she was, like, the decluttering lady. And it was like, you hold it, and if it doesn't give you any joy, then you... So this is the poop rule.
1: Mm.
0: If while you are cleaning an item, again, all the kids are going back to school, mine go back on Wednesday. If you are decluttering and you pick up an item and say to yourself, if this were covered in poop, would I clean it? Would I clean it and keep it? Or would I throw it away? If there are stuff laying around the house and you're like, I don't know what I'm going to use this or what I want it for, just think to yourself, if this were to be covered in caca, would I clean it? If so, keep it. If not, throw it away. It's decluttering like the and joy. And gosh, it's right on the tip of my tongue. Decluttering lady.
2: The decluttering lady.
0: You know what?
2: Does that count for kids too?
0: Yeah,
2: if I'm picking
0: right
2: up the kids and trying to move
0: there
2: them.
0: They
2: if I wouldn't clean them.
0: Poop.
2: Yeah. Yeah, throw them out.
0: Last night I walked in and Quinn was like, do you smell that? And I was like, smell what? She's like, you don't smell that? I'm like, no. And then I was like, oh, yep, there it is. Dog got sprayed by a skunk. Are you going to clean that? Or are you just going to throw her out? Computer.
2: You live outside now.
0: Who is the decluttering lady?
3: The Declutter Lady is a professional organizer based in Lancashire, UK, offering home and paper decluttering, digital cleanups, and moving assistance.
0: Computer. No, who is the decluttering lady that if it doesn't bring you joy, then you get rid of it? There was like a Netflix show.
3: That's Marie Kondo.
0: Oh, I wasn't
3: She's
0: even close.
3: She's a decluttering lady.
0: I wasn't even close.
2: Did you say Joy?
0: I said Ann Joy, Marie Kondo, but that's who I was thinking of. Sure.
2: Close.
0: Use that or the poop method.

0: Bill Rock Morning Show with Tom and Leah. Tom is off today, tomorrow, maybe Wednesday. I don't know. He's in Portland. Who knows what's going on there? So, Tim, for one day and one day only, and that's all I get him for today, he's doing the news and hanging out with me. It is 6:44. We'll do the usual Monday thing. So, if you have a middle finger, you want to text that in and vent. We'll start collecting those now. 800-223-9510. Quinn was talking to him and wanted to come in with me this morning. I was like, girl, you are on your final days of spring break, summer vacation.
1: Sleep, woman.
0: Sleep. And then you want to know what she says? At 10. She's like, yeah, but I have to get used to waking up early again. I'm like, okay, I like that. And she was like, usually you guys have us start practicing that. So can I come into work with you? I was like, you don't, like, Tim's going to be in. No, don't worry about it. She's like, but I want to come for the middle finger Monday. Like,
1: of course she does.
0: You're not going to be, do you know what middle finger Monday is? It's figurative. We're not literally giving people the middle finger, but it feels good. So, if you are like my daughter and are very passionate about that, it feels good. 50,000 watts flipping that radio bird. No business names, no last names. But you can text those in now and we'll do that coming up. 800-223-9510. What else do I have for you? Oh, find your beach. Where are we going to be this week? We're down to, like, I think this is the last one before the giveaway. We'll still get someone qualified at the trip giveaway on the 27th. But come out to Fourth Lake Resort. Tom's going to be out starting at 7, getting you qualified for that CFG 2027. Going to the Riu Palace Pacifico in Puerto Vallarta, Mexico, come January. Qualifying a different person Thursday nights this summer. We've been doing it all summer long thanks to Corona. This will be the 14th qualifier, best odds. Like, you have a 1 in 15 shot. $4 Corona bottles on special. We'll also be bringing along tickets, Baby Metal with Hailstorm. If you want to go check out that show, Huntington Bank Pavilion, September 4th. You could choose to win those tickets. You know, it's whoever. This happened last time, and I'm always surprised. I drew a qualifier because first name out of the box gets choice. So right. I drew a qualifier, and they chose the tickets. And I was like, why are you not coming on vacation with us or choosing to get qualified? They're like, well, we want the guarantee win. I'm like, okay, I understand that. I understand. Or maybe you can't go on vacation in January. Anyway, my point is, you should be able to go. Yeah. My point is, get in on Fourth Lake Resort. Find your beach bar tour. Again, Tom Keefe is going to be out in Lake Villa. Get all the details on the road trips page now over at 95willrock.com.
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0: Latest from Architects, Broken Mirror, the Rock Station, Will Rock Morning Show with Tom and Leah. Middle Finger Monday. I'm trying to figure out what's going on with the text line. So it says an incident has been posted to the status page. Click here for more information.
1: Dun, dun, dun.
0: And it's all in red, and I'm having trouble getting to our text. So everyone text me your middle fingers, and I'll get them all at one time. 800-223-9510. Right. We'll see when they come in. So I'm going to stall a little bit. A Sunshine State update, a rewind. How did I get there? Oh, sound effects. I'm not good at them. Tom's really good. No. I like to say I am, but no, I know. Everything I do sounds the same. Like, if I do a sound effect, if I do an impersonation or an impression, I know there's a difference between the two, but they all sound the same. My Arnold is not good.
2: Okay. Get in the job.
0: You got to get in the job. You got to get down.
2: That's my favorite, though.
0: So, Tom is good at those things, and we miss Tom, so we rewind back to, do we miss Tom? I don't know if I just said that to say it, but Leah doing sound effects, since Tom isn't, when Tom's not here, I have to do the impressions and the sound effects, so while I am waiting for the text line to fix itself, we will do a Sunshine State update that is on the way for you next. It is 78 and cloudy today, 65 overnight, 82 for tomorrow. It is 66 in Mundelein and 65 in Antioch. Also, I have this for you because there's been like lettuce has had a bad couple of
1: lettuce
0: weeks.
1: Is having a bad time.
0: Lettuce is having not. Yeah. Lettuce is not having a good year. So good news for all the lettuce lovers out there. That's on the way.
1: After the 95 Will Rock 95 second update brought to you by Pottawatomie Hotel and Casino. Police investigating an overnight home invasion in Barrington Hills. A resident was in the bathroom around 5 o'clock in the morning yesterday when a masked man dressed in dark clothing entered the home and confronted them. The resident screamed and the suspect fled. No one was injured. Police say the man broke a window to get inside. It appeared to search the master bedroom. It's unknown, though, if anything was stolen. The Chicago Bears say their sole focus is now building a new stadium in Hammond, Indiana. The team says talks with Illinois officials have been minimal, while Indiana has been much more supportive. Bears are evaluating two Hammond sites and say there's no timeline yet for a final decision. Because they want their money first. Sports, speaking of the Bears, they won their preseason opener 34-10 over Cleveland Saturday afternoon. They take on Cincinnati on Saturday night. The Packers' next game in Denver on Friday. Cubs and Sox battle tonight at Wrigley. The Cubs lost yesterday. The White Sox were winners. The Brewers won yesterday as well. They get the day off.
0: And finally, yeah, lettuce has had a tough run lately. And now, did you say jalapenos?
1: Yeah. Chipotle had to pull their jalapenos because of
0: An
1: unknown diarrhea issue.
0: Oh, my gosh.
1: A lot of people losing weight.
0: Seriously.
1: But not the way they wanted to.
0: Are you on Ozempic? No, yeah, I'm on lettuce. Now I've added jalapeno to the mix.
1: I got hot lettuce.
0: Yeah, I cut up my jalapeno and I toss it with my lettuce.
1: That's a 20-pounder right there.
0: Well, now, good news for all the lettuce lovers out there. Scientists just engineered lettuce plants to produce a iron-rich protein that helps give meat its signature color and flavor. Is it myoglobin?
1: Sure.
0: We'll go with that.
1: Say it confident.
0: Myoglobin. You know the protein that gives meat its savory flavor. They have engineered lettuce plants to produce that. So this means that one day plants could help produce ingredients for meat alternatives. So scientists are basically like, let's just wrap it all up. Using lettuce to make plant-based meat taste more realistic. Who knew that that was going to be lettuce's job? Like, if anything...
1: Right?
0: They said that the work that they're doing is a proof of concept, and say more studies are needed to see whether or not it could work like on a larger scale of things. But they're hopeful that lettuce can soon start making

0: plant-based meat tastes like the real thing. Have you ever eaten the plant-based meat?
1: It's nasty.
0: I
1: don't like it.
0: At first I liked it, and then I tried it again, and it tasted like, well, it smelled like nail polish remover, and I don't know if that was the sign of, you know how like when meat goes bad? I don't know if that's the sign of that is bad.
2: That kind of meat going
0: bad. I'm also not eating anything that tastes like nail polish remover, smells like nail polish remover. So lettuce helping out in a big way these days. All right, we rewind back a Sunshine State update. Just you tell me, how good are my sound effects? That's next.
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8: 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I don't know if you've noticed, but some of us don't pay as much attention as we should behind the wheel these days. 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You hit the brakes, especially in wet and slippery road conditions, and think, I can't believe I didn't rear-end that guy. 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
0: This isn't the first time we've heard of a birthday suit bandit in Florida, but just imagine you're lying tucked away in bed, and you just hear the...
14: If you are naked and your body's making that sound, you need to see a doctor. I don't even make those noises, and I don't feel great.
0: No, that is my, that is what I imagine that this sound. I could,
14: when
0: I could,
14: somebody's walking around naked?
0: Mm-mm. No, the man took a knife and was cutting the screen to the window. That's
14: so the guy's
0: how he was
14: naked, and he's cutting the screen to try and get in?
0: Into this woman's house.
14: Okay, so
0: that was the screen cut.
14: Oh, yeah, I hear it now. Oh, my God, somebody's cutting my screen. Or there's a strange woman drooling outside my window. Is this The Walking Dead? Right in the head. I actually thought...

0: yesterday. I'm trying to finish off The Walking Dead, and every time they stick a knife in like one of the walkers' heads, it makes like a or a and I got to think, there's got to be a person like recording those somewhere.
1: It's me.
0: And, and now I know Leah's side hustle is stab sounds from The Walking Dead. Which also sounds coincidentally like a naked man in Florida cutting his way through a mesh screen.
1: Yes.
0: So the guy, if I'm holding a knife, I'm wearing at least underwear. If I drop the knife, I don't want anything hanging out.
1: Nope.
0: Right?
1: Right.
0: Yeah. I won't skinny dip in like lake or ocean water.
1: Oh yeah, that's food.
0: I have something that looks like bait hanging off of me. Thank you. Thank you for that positive assessment of my genitals, Liam.
1: No, that was with the fish.
0: No, you said
1: that was the fish. Oh, gross.
0: I was naked in the lake. So I'll do it in a swimming pool, but not in a
1: not in a lake. Okay, noted.
0: I won't do it anywhere where somebody's going. So the naked guy is cutting his way through the screen.
1: Thank you for the sound effect. No problem. That's what I'm here for.
0: All right.
1: Sorry, really? I got my jobs mixed up.
0: You're here for sound effects?
1: I got my jobs
0: Give
1: mixed up.
0: Give me a gun battle. I want to hear a gun battle. Are their guns broken? Did they bring broken guns?
1: They're powder.
0: Oh, all right. How about a car crash? We have next week's Ticket Tuesday. Leah...
1: sound effects.
0: SFX. Leah and Tom.
1: Oh, my gosh.
0: SFX.
1: And you have to guess what the sound effect is.
0: We give us the sound effect, and we both do it, and they have to guess what it is, and then they say who did better. So,
1: okay.
0: All right. That's going to be fun. Anyway, so a naked guy cuts his way through a screen in Florida.
1: And it was his neighbor. And so the neighbor wakes up, you know, and is like, what is happening? And it's her neighbor not asking for a cup of sugar.
0: Is it like a sex thing? Is he trying to get there?
1: He was drunk.
0: Sex with her?
1: He had been drinking heavily and taking psychiatric medication.
0: Didn't see that coming.
1: No, not at all.
0: Well, I heard it coming because it was going. What is that? I don't know. That could be a million things. Might be gunfire. Might be a car crash. Could be a screen getting cut through. I don't know.
2: 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Tom and Leah.

0: All right, I think I got the text line back up and running. So, Middle Finger Monday, we will do that coming up. You got middle finger, text it. I mean, we all have middle fingers. But if something happened over the weekend that just set you off and you're like, oh, I need to vent, it feels good. 800-223-9510. Text those in now. No business names, no last names. It is 7:13 Will Rock Morning Show with Tom and Leah. Tom is off today. Tim's hanging out with me for one day and one day only. He has another job that he has to get to, whatever.
1: I don't want to, though.
0: I don't want to. 78 and cloudy today, 65 overnight, 82 tomorrow. It's 69 in Lake Bluff and 70 in McHenry. We've been talking about the kids heading back to school. I know you have high school boy, so, and a college kid. They're both back, but when does your younger kid go?
1: Wednesday.
0: Okay, yeah. So same with mine.
1: Yep.
0: Did you guys do the back to school shopping thing?
1: Yeah.
0: Everything's so expensive. Like, just ridiculous. The backpacks. I could not believe how much a backpack was.
1: Thankfully,
0: we don't buy new ones every year.
1: We didn't need a new one this year. And then he comes back. These lists are so ridiculous. He comes back with 3/4 of the stuff that he was supposed to have last year. So, thankfully, we don't have to buy all that much.
0: Well, and I'm just not buying all of it on there anymore. Yeah. Like, don't tell me I need to buy 12 dry erase markers. No, I don't. No, I do not. No, I'm sorry. It wasn't even 12. It was 16. It was four packs of dry erase markers. I'm like, what? No, I'm not buying 16 dry erase markers. They're expensive. Anyway, my point of all this is we have your back to school cash, $2,000 that you could win. You got to enter every day. Well, you don't have to, but you can. It makes your odds better, increases your odds if you enter every day. 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
6: 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You hit the brakes, especially in wet and slippery road conditions, and think, I can't believe I didn't rear-end that guy. That's thanks to your anti-lock brake system. It stops you in a quarter of the distance a skid would have on a dry road, and way quicker on ice and snow. The ABS actually controls your four brakes separately. One wheel may need more brake pressure than another. And it's not just brake pressure, it's intermittent brake pressure. You feel that pulsation under your feet? 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It's usually a bad wheel speed sensor, which aren't that expensive to replace and definitely worth it. The last thing you need is to slam into somebody. That ruins everyone's day.
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0: Middle finger Monday, middle finger to technology and the text line and things just not working the way that there should be. But I think I got it all figured out. So 800-223-9510.
1: The technology queen over here, ladies and gentlemen.
0: Yeah, that's me. Sound effects first, technology second. No business names, no last names. Let's see here. Middle finger to closing on my house on Monday and the AC and dishwasher crapping out yesterday. No! Moving it has got to be the most stressful thing. And I've never moved from, having to sell a house and then buying a house. Like, mm-hmm. That gives me anxiety, the thought of that. And that's nowhere in our near future. But just, like, what do you do in between? And, yeah, then things start going wrong at one house or the other and... this is what's happening now. I'm getting okay. I'll try to get through all of these. Middle finger to how much life costs. Yes, we were just talking about that, especially back to school. Backpacks, like $80 backpacks. And thankfully, though, my daughter was like, absolutely not. You are not buying me that 80. It was cute. And then I looked at the price tag and I was like, not so much.
1: Not as cute as
0: you. Middle finger Monday to myself. I can't step over eating, even though I know what to do. I wanted to get to 220 pounds by the CFG. You can still do that. I lost 30 pounds in 3 months, and I am being accused of using GLP-1s, which that is, if you know me, you know I'm not using a GLP-1 because I don't even like to take an ibuprofen. I am weird when it comes to medication. I get that it's helpful for some people and that it's I'm not judging anyone that does it that way. But especially if you lost a lot of weight recently.
1: I did, and then I gained it back, and now I have to find my willpower. It's all willpower,
0: man.
1: It's 1,000% willpower,
0: and what I did is I hired a nutritionist, and I have her telling me what exactly I'm eating every single day, and then she doesn't make it for me, unfortunately. I can't afford that, but I still do the making, and then Sundays are like Sunday morning. I wake up, I go to the Jewel, I get all of my stuff for the week, and I food prep for 2.5 hours, and it's all in the fridge until someone decides to eat my food prep meal, and middle finger to them. I tell Ryan, I'm like, anything on the bottom shelf is good to go. If you touch my egg salad one more time, though, I'm going to cut your fingers off.
1: I love you.
0: Love you, honey. So, yeah, doing the macros, the measure, it's a pain in the ass. But again, it, like Tim said, it is all willpower. Middle finger Monday to the delivery service driver who picked up my pizzas from the restaurant and never delivered them.
1: What?
0: I know someone who drives for Uber Eats, and if the food smells good, he will cancel the order and just eat the food himself. Middle finger to cold waffle fries. I inhaled a piece, and my wife had to give me the Heimlich.
1: Oh, man.
0: Oh, my God. Are you being for real? Thank God for her. Yeah. Dude, choking is scary. Middle finger to the world, because what do you mean Hayden Panettiere passed away at 36? Yes. The world was, she struggled. She was always very open with that. And yeah, jaw-dropping when I saw that this morning. Just really sad. Now I want to read her book. She had a memoir book come out that talked about, like, I mean, her mom bringing her into these auditions at like 8 months old, and then just how crazy like her life began at 5, and it just didn't stop. And that, they haven't confirmed what happened, but they did say that there doesn't seem to be any foul play. So I don't want to assume, but I'm going to assume. Middle finger Monday to my lazy coworker, doesn't know how to drive this big yellow truck, Spencer. I don't know if Spencer is the person that he's middle fingering or if his name is Spencer. Either way, middle finger Monday to old cars breaking down at the worst time. And another middle finger to Hayden passing away. So Sad news today. All right, that was a lot. That was a lot. I want more TSGs. Tell me something good. Something good had to have happened to you over the weekend. If you have one of those, text it in now, 800-223-9510. It's Autumn King.

0: Autumn Kings, the Rock Station. It is the Will Rock Morning Show with Tom and Leah. No Tom today or tomorrow or maybe even Wednesday. Tim, though, one day and one day only. Have him hanging out with me. Thank you, Timmy.
1: Of course.
0: It is 7:26. TSG. Tell me something good. I want more TSGs than middle fingers. People had rough weekends. So TSG, 800-223-9510. We will do that coming up next. It's going to be 78 and mostly cloudy for today, looking at 65 overnight, 82 tomorrow. It is 69 in Lake Forest and 67 in Spring Grove. And sometimes a crime can be a crime, even if it's kind of funny, too. And I am morbid. So I saw pictures of this and I did. I laughed out loud, but it's still a crime that is on the way.
1: 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The former owner of a Highland Park pizza restaurant is facing federal fraud charges. Prosecutors say 38-year-old Peter Vivacqua used prepaid cards to fake more than 230 customer transactions, stealing around $176,000 from a payment processing company. Authorities say he used the money for personal expenses, including gambling. He was released pending trial. He's due back in court on the 31st. Lake County Sheriff's Deputy Kevin Gower has been removed from the canine unit after accidentally leaving his partner Axel alone in a field for more than 20 minutes.
0: Axel?
1: Yeah, Axel.
0: Oh, no.
1: While responding to a low priority call, Gates stuck down. A bystander found Axel wandering and contacted police. Gower was disciplined. Axel is now being considered for transfer to another agency.
0: Uh-oh.
1: Yeah.
0: Ooh. It's not good. You don't leave your... Not Axel.
1: No.
0: Not Axel.
1: Will Rock Sports. Cubs lose 11-4 to the Cardinals. White Sox, a sweep of Detroit, a 7-5 win. Brewers beat the Dodgers 6-2. Brewers get the day off. Cubs and Sox battle at Wrigley. Football, the Bears open the preseason with a win over Cleveland. They visit Cincinnati on Saturday. Before that will be the Packers' next preseason game. That's Friday in Denver.
0: And finally,
1: I'm already
0: laughing. Oh my gosh. Two things can be true, right? It can be
1: correct.
0: Funny and it can be a crime.
1: Yep.
0: Oh my gosh. Okay, so this guy, a 26-year-old out of the UK, his name's Leon Gillespie. He was arrested. He actually just pleaded guilty. This happened back in June, but he pleaded guilty. And didn't say why he did this, but he, there's no like easy way to say this. So he was climbing onto the roof of hospitals, staring at staff and visitors, wearing a Grim Reaper costume. he was even like, what is the prop? What is the thing that the Grim
1: Reaper? The scythe or the sickle?
0: The
1: or
0: sickle, yeah. The sickle. It's unclear if it was like an actual sickle or if it was just a prop, but he was later charged with causing a disturbance without a reasonable excuse. Again, this happened back in June, but he just pleaded guilty to it. He did not say why he was doing it.
1: Don't come here.
0: Assuming he wasn't actually there to collect people's souls after they die, but
1: hope not.
0: He has some small crimes on his record. Like earlier this year, he was caught stealing around $50 worth of cat food and litter. And then a couple months later, he stole food and drinks from a convenience store. So he's starting small and working his way up. Here is where I'm like, all he was handed was a $300 fine. I have to pay $260 for this ticket that I just got recently. Uh-oh. And I was not on my phone. Like, and there's no way I can prove I wasn't on my phone.
1: Right.
0: Cause he, what the cop said to me, he was like, cause I told him right away when I asked him why I was pulled over, he was like, you were texting. I was like, I wasn't. Like, I could show you I wasn't. He's like, well, I saw your phone in your hand. And I'm like, I don't know. It's a big NO on that one, too, because my phone was plugged into, like, my Google Play, and mm-hmm. I had everything on my... I was using, like, Google Maps because right. I didn't know where I was going. But still, $260, and I get it. Texting and driving, distracted driving, bad. Serious. Like, yes, my phone is going to now be placed in my back seat because I don't ever want to be accused of that again, ever. But $260, and this guy only gets a $300 fine. Anyhow, it's kind of funny. Either way, don't... And it's, well, and then I want to know what kind of hospital, like, jackass, you're standing outside of, like,

0: a children's hospital.
1: Yeah.
0: But if you're standing for the ER, like, I mean, what kind of hospital are we talking? Maybe try an old folks home where they're like, and if I'm in an old folks home and I see a Grim Reaper standing outside, I'm like, yes, take me now.
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7: Tell me something good.
0: That's what I want to hear. I want to hear something good. Take the negativity and just, I don't want to hear it anymore. A lot of middle fingers and still some rolling in. But we've moved on. 800-223-9510. Let's see here. There was someone that like did a middle finger and a TSG all in one text, so I want to make sure that I still include that one too. Where was it? Okay, I can't find it. Never mind. Sorry. Apologies. Text them separately because then it's hard to go. There's just too many. It's so hard to go back. Tell me something good. I had a great time Saturday at Gurney Mills, lunch shopping, moonshine, chocolate, and mini golf for back to school for the kids. So much to do here. People are like, you're moving into a mall. Malls are dead. I'm like, come to Gurney Mills any time of the week. It is packed. And on the weekend, I don't even touch this place, but it's great there. And we're on, Tom's always like, we're on the bad side. No, we're on the side that they're trying to build up as like a destination, like activities, right? So we have the ice rink and we're about to get a bounce place. We have the mini golf now.
8: Everything comes full circle too, by the way. Malls were dying.
0: Yeah.
8: And now the young people are discovering, wait, there's all these stores in one place.
0: And we can go and we can get it.
8: Right.
0: And we can try it on and we can touch it and we can feel it and see it. Yes.
8: Just Just wait. Cable TV will be back before you know it. Because everyone's like, what if we had all these streaming services in one place?
0: Yeah. Wow.
8: Amazing.
0: Well, yeah, but then they started. Everything is so weird right now. Like with the cable company, you can't get certain games and you have to have. I'm so sick of all of that. Like, I can't watch the White Sox anymore. Let's see here. At the bar with my wife, and there were only two dart boards, and we were playing one, and two girls came up and took the one we were playing. Well, I was outside smoking, so we moved to the next one, and it had a load of credits on it. That's a something good. I like it. Hey, Leah, try some watermelon carbless for the first time this weekend. So good. I will definitely have some more soon. I had to drink watermelon carbless this weekend, too, because they still don't have blood orange at the Legion. Or
8: I
0: really anywhere
8: your guys's
0: else.
8: New very bright carbless sign over
0: yeah,
8: here.
0: Yeah, it's blinding. but I love carbless. I love them all. TSG got a new toilet seat. Yeah.
8: Does it keep your butt warm?
0: Ooh. Do you remember when did your grandparents ever have those toilets?
8: The cushioned ones?
0: Yes,
8: absolutely.
0: How
8: they
0: gross
8: did.
0: Were those?
8: In like, every bathroom.
0: Yeah. Yes. And I just remember like trying to sit like.
8: And you just sink.
0: Yeah.
8: Yep.
0: And then you try to rip your buttocks from off of there. Did you get one of those toilet seats? Because you said everything comes full circle. Maybe they're going to come back. Bring back the cushioned toilet seats.
8: No, don't.
0: TSG, it's Monday, and I got to listen to my favorite Dose of Insanity. Love you, girlfriend, and love the show. You're Arkansas trucker. Thank you. Am I insane? Is he talking about me?
8: You have to ask.
0: Was no. able to get out on the motorcycle yesterday with the husband. Yes. It ended up being a beautiful day yesterday. Give me all the sunshine. I need that before we head into the cold months that Tim enjoys so much. I woke up again pretty. Yes, you did. TSG. Happy birthday to the My Girl. Or just to my girl, maybe is what he was going with. Love you so much. Hope you have a great day. Yes. Happy birthday to your girl. And then a couple of middle fingers left that. I'm sorry. Oh, no, one more. TSG to my friend for taking my cigarettes away because I used to use them to self-harm. Oh, my gosh. I'm sorry. Well, thank you to your friend for taking them away as well. It is 7:38. Let's see here. Oh, don't be offended by this, Tim.
8: Uh-oh.
0: Don't be offended. So, the number one thing I learned this weekend, it's so good, but I said, I was like, I don't want, not wasted on you, I really want Tom to be here for it. So, I'm gonna tell you the story, and then I'm gonna tell it again whenever Tom comes back. I was gonna wait, but I'm like, what happened yesterday at my girlfriend's house with her kid might be the funniest thing ever that's on the way after God's.

0: Godsmack, the Rock Station, Will Rock Morning Show with Tom and Leah. No Tom today or tomorrow or Wednesday. And I don't think the number one thing I learn can wait. So, and I don't even...
1: Cannot wait.
0: I need to learn more from... I don't know what to take from this situation. Maybe don't... Things aren't always as they seem, and we're also going to try to help find the rightful owner of this piece of jewelry that was found. Okay, so that is what's on the way. I don't even know how to tease this. It's so good, and it's not that I would be wasting this story on you. I just really want to tell Tom and get his reaction. I'm just going to have to tell it twice on the air. It's fine. It's 7:43, 78 and cloudy for today, 65 overnight, 82 for tomorrow. It is 70 in Waukegan and 70 in Lakemoore. And tomorrow, Ticket Tuesday, when you hear the Will Call window open, be caller 10 and you could win. I'll have to think of a game to play by myself for tomorrow, but your options are Down with Helmet. That is going to be going on next month. Black Veil Brides with Caskets. That's coming to the Rave also next month. And then Stained with Seether and Hinder, Credit Union One Amphitheater, September 23rd. All of these are September shows. If you want to go get in some live music, make sure you're tuned in all day. Be the 10th caller when you hear that Will Call window open, and you could win. 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

0: of domestic abuse. A judge allowed her to go free, but she was barred from having any alcohol or drugs. However, the 33-year-old Salem Lakes woman was taken into custody 2 days later on Friday with the blood alcohol level reported to be nearly four times the legal limit. That's not zero, by the way. She was also accused of another domestic abuse. She posted bond yesterday. Well, Rock Sports brought to you by Windy City Rooter. They drain your pipes, not your wallet. The Brewers take 3 of 4 from the Dodgers over the weekend. A 6-2 win yesterday. They get the night off tonight before they host the Mariners on Tuesday. White Sox sweep Detroit with a 7-5 win. The Cubs lose 2 of 3 to the Cardinals, an 11-4 loss. Cubs and Sox at Wrigley tonight. Bears open the preseason Saturday with a 34-10 win over Cleveland. They visit Cincinnati this Saturday. The Packers played their game on Thursday. They lost to Cleveland. It was Thursday, right?
1: Yeah.
0: Yeah. Their next game is Friday in Denver. Preseason doesn't matter, everybody, but except to the sports radio stations who overreact to all this stuff.
1: They've been dying. They don't have much to be talking about lately. So.
0: I mean, there's two baseball teams currently in a playoff spot.
1: But, yeah.
0: You know.
1: Yeah, but still, it's just been baseball, baseball, baseball.
0: Yeah,
1: baseball.
0: It's always a Bears town.
1: Oh, yeah.
0: Until they're in Indiana.
1: Mm-hmm. Hammond, here we come. And finally, yeah, HOA, not anything I ever want to have to deal with. This house was so cool. It had and it was in our price range. It had a full theater downstairs. It was so badass. It had popcorn ceilings. We were going to have to take care of some stuff. But the one thing it came with was the HOA. And I was like, I don't want to ever have to deal with it, especially because I am not I was talking to my girlfriend about this over the weekend. I'm like, I don't know. She was talking about being out in the yard, how therapeutic it is for her, weeding and stuff.
0: Right.
1: I was like, I've never weeded a day in my life because I don't know what to pull or what not to pull. She was like, I will come over beginning of the season next year and I will go through it and I'll show you. I'll teach you the ways. I'm like, all right. Everything would just be dead in my yard and I would leave it there if it wasn't for Ryan. But Homeowners Association. Right. They're like, we got to keep the community looking nice. And so the property values stay high. But also then they send you penalties if you don't do what they tell you to do. So this homeowner going viral for showing herself. She kept getting penalties because one of her bushes had died. And instead of taking care of it. Yeah, $45 penalty they kept charging her because of this dead bush. Instead of just ripping it out, she said, it's not dead no more, Becky. And she painted it green with spray paint. She took a can of spray paint and just painted this dead bush.
0: Look at how alive it is.
1: Dude, it looks so much better. I wouldn't question it. A lot of people in the comments are praising her because, the HOA being nitpicky, not exactly popular, right? Some people question why she'd post proof of her creative solution online, although she probably wasn't expecting it to attract over 7 million views.
0: Holy cow.
1: And then someone asked why she didn't just replace the dead bush. Bushes be expensive. Also, I'm going to get a can of spray paint and just the video, Tim, you have to go watch it is incredible.
0: You know how hard it is to get that stuff out, too, because you got to get all the roots out. It's a lot of digging.
1: It's a pain. It's a pain, and it takes time and money. I like this girl's solution so much better. All right, if you're missing a necklace, we have it. Number one thing I learned today coming up next.
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4: 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So new for this year, expanded military combat zone, snow machine exhibit, a full barbecue menu, new movie cars. They're always adding new movie cars. The Jurassic Gardens, they have the live reptiles in there now and so much more. If you haven't been in a couple of years, you are not going to recognize it. If you haven't been in a couple of months, odds are you're not going to recognize that they have added new things. And if you've never been there, you're not going to believe it. Everyone I talk to that has gone for the first time, they're like, I can't believe this has been in my backyard and I am just now going. Yes, it is amazing. For tickets and all of those special events info, you could get in on that volofun.com. If it's one of those you have to be there stories, because when my husband showed up, the first thing I was like, we have to tell him what just happened. And then when my kid and his girlfriend showed up, I was like, oh my gosh, you guys have to hear what happened. So I'm at my girlfriend Meg's house. She's married to Joel. He's my friend too.
5: He's my girlfriend too. Sorry, Joel.
4: So
5: your beard no longer makes, you know.
4: Nope. Anyway. So we're at Megan Joel's, and at first it was just myself and the two little kids. Ryan was working, so he was meeting me later on, and Kaden and Gabby were coming over later too. So it's just me. I walk in, I'm sitting on the back porch. They have like the most zen area in their backyard. So much fun. And we play the Beersby, and we've been dying to play Beersby on a Sunday. And every Sunday has either sucked or I've had to work. So as soon as the sun came out yesterday, I was like, I'm coming over and we're playing Beersby. So I'm going to try to make this long story short, but we're over there. We're waiting for Ryan to get there. In the meantime, Meg's telling me about her older son and how they went out on a 3-hour drive earlier in the day. Him and my buddy Joel, because he's about to get his driver's license, right? He's going to turn 16 in a couple of weeks. And she was like, you have to see what he came back with, though. I'm like, okay. She was like, because he walked out wearing this, and we were laughing. I'm like, all right. So we're like,

0: would go upstairs and go show Leah what after your three hour drive, of which they went down like Lake Michigan, they went to Illinois Beach Resort, they like, you know, teaching your kids how to drive, you take them to all of the different areas, right?
1: Right.
0: You're not listening to me, Tom.
1: I am.
0: You're reading.
1: Am.
0: You're not paying attention to me at all. This is why I said I don't want to waste this story
1: on
0: you.
1: Sorry, go for it.
0: It's too good. It's too good.
1: I'm listening.
0: So Jude goes upstairs, and he comes back down, and he is wearing this chain with diamonds on it, and then a second chain, and it's this massive cross that also has diamonds on it. And I'm like, hilarious, because that's not Jude, right? Like, that's not his style, but I'm like, that is someone's ashes. They're like,
1: oh,
0: no, it's not. I was like, oh, it 1,000% is, because Caden has his cross with his buddy's ashes
1: right.
0: in it. And I recognized it right away. I'm like, let me see that. So I take it and I look at it. I was like, oh, this is someone's grandma. Grandma is not home. Grandma's missing. I'm like, shoot, where did you guys find this? And it was like, when we took a break from driving and we were doing a walk, you know, at Illinois Beach Resort in Zion. It was laying on the ground, but not like not like anywhere where someone was going to come, not like on a rock or like, he didn't steal this. But it was found and not realized what it was. And so then they did not want to believe it. Meg and Joel were like, no way. And Joel Googles exactly what that piece was. And he was like, yeah, this is an urn. I'm like, oh my gosh. Someone is, and I feel so
1: Grandma's missing.
0: Grandpa. I was like, so that's, we kept, like, now this piece of jewelry is being taken so well cared for. We're trying to find the rightful owner. So this is why I was like, I have to tell this story
1: this
0: on the
1: just,
0: air.
1: How do you leave something like that behind, though? Because you had to have been wearing
0: so
1: it.
0: So this stresses me out when I see Caden in, like, when we went to on spring break and we were in Dominican and he's beep bopping in the ocean and he's got, you know, Jordan's ashes. I'm like, God, take that off. Like, what if it fell off? Like, that's just, I don't think I could ever wear somebody. I don't think I could, because I would be so stressed about losing it. And I know people who have lost it, and it's heartbreaking. So it stresses me out that he wears it in there. But on the other side of things, what this person probably did was they went to go get in the Lake Michigan. They took off the necklace and put it, like, whether they put it in there, because it was more of in the parking lot. It wasn't like sitting in the sand or again on a rock, like someone
1: right.
0: was coming back for this. That was not the case. So, like, and then what fell out of your car, whatever it may be, the person, this is what I'm assuming happened. So telling this story, because if you were at Illinois Beach Resort this weekend and lost grandma or grandpa or your cousin or whoever, your friend, we have him or her. We got him. And
1: good.
0: Being very well taken care of. We are sorry. We prayed over this cross. We like have taken very good care of it, but reach out if you know somebody. If you know somebody who's missing somebody, we have your jewelry. It is 8:10, 78 and cloudy today. I telling it now.
1: It's another one of those things you shouldn't laugh at.
0: Well, but
1: it's also
0: funny.
1: Hilarious.
0: It's hilarious.
1: Yeah.
0: It was hilarious at how confident he walked down wearing this piece of jewelry, and I was like,
1: until
0: that's an urn. Kills me now.

0: I caught you at the end of that singing. I don't know if that was really singing or just humming. Either
1: just
0: way,
1: humming.
0: Tim on the vocals there, Rise Against on the Rock Station.
1: I'm Noah Anderson.
0: No, you are not. No one is. Will Rock Morning Show with Tom and Leah. Tom is off today, tomorrow, maybe Wednesday. Tim hanging out for one day and one day only. It is 8:15, 78 and cloudy today, 65 overnight, 82 tomorrow. It is 71 in Lake Bluff. And 72 in Wonder Lake. We were just talking about teaching your kids how to drive. And, maybe you want to teach them nice and young so they could be a DD. The AWAF, we do this on Friday as a warning. On Monday, as an I Told You So, we rewind back to, this is maybe a little too young to have your child out there DDing. So just keep that in mind. Keep that in mind. That is on the way. And also on the way, Web Wednesday this week, always hooking you up with premium stuff. And if you want to get to Louisville. I don't know.
1: You said that right?
0: Yeah. Sure. Louisville. When Don Wilson moved there and he started, I'm like, I hate the way you say Louisville. But if you want to go to Kentucky, I love Kentucky. 4-day GA passes, louder than life, going on September 17th through the 20th. And we have those 4-day passes for you. See an Iron Maiden, Limp Bizkit, Tool, Pantera, My Chemical Romance, Killswitch Engage. So much more. It's going to be a great time. I believe the boss is going to be there. So if you want to go with the boss, he's not driving you there.
1: No.
0: Do not ask Mark for a ride. Elwood, whatever name he goes by. But yeah, it's a great time. 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
9: What's going on? 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
12: Last night I looked at Ryan and I was just like, thank God tomorrow is Friday. It's just been a week.
13: TGIF.
12: TGIF. That is what we said before bed. And going into the weekend, a warning, as always. Maybe wait till you sober up a little to teach your kids how to do something. So this guy, dad, number one dad, I'm sure he has a mug somewhere that says that, in Ohio, he ended up getting arrested. No one was hurt, but he got ran over by his own car while he was trying to teach his 9-year-old how to drive.
13: That's called karma. That's instant lesson. That's F around and find out. That's all the things.
12: It's all the things.
13: I mean, he'd been customized by that car. Man.
12: I won't customize you.
13: Yeah. You know, why and to what end was he teaching the 9-year-old? We're going to the bar and D. It's hard to say 2 in a row. I said for the driver. Desiccated driver. Desiccated. Defecated.

0: driving.
1: It was 1 o'clock on a Sunday afternoon.
0: When do you do your day drinking, lady?
1: I don't know.
0: When is that's day drinking day?
1: Is he coming home from church?
0: Sunday is drinking day.
1: Yeah.
0: They give us wine in church. The priest is like, hey, you already had your blood. And I'm like, no, I didn't. That was my brother. I'm wearing a hat now. I mean, he was not wearing a hat then. Just give me some more wine. Amen. Dump it in. Dump it. No, I don't need the body part. I had that already. Let's go, boy. I taught you to drive. Say bye to Jeebus. Let's go. We got to get to the bar. It's okay. I got a defecating driver. We're good. We're all good.
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0: secret. I'd always walk into work. I miss that, Tim, just walking into work and you'd be in your studio blaring Amy Lee.
1: I mean, got to wake myself up somehow.
0: Yeah.
1: Well. What she just sung about, right? Oh, wait. That was inside, not outside. Got it.
0: Well, I always got to play Evanescence when Tim is here. So there you go, boo.
1: I missed their show. I missed all the good shows this year. I missed Muse when my friend went to that. I'm like, she went by herself. I'm like, hello.
0: Hello? I do like going to a concert by myself.
1: Yeah, she just, it was at the one in Tinley Park, which, you know, got ravaged by a storm not too long ago.
0: Yeah, just last week, Monday. But they were able to open back up and do
1: their parents live down there. They're...
0: It was not good.
1: No,
0: it was not good.
1: I'll have to show you some pictures from their yard. We
0: have stations down there that were like taken off the air. It was bad.
1: My dad lost a satellite dish from his shed. It ended up four houses down.
0: Oh, no, Dad couldn't watch TV for a while.
1: If you know my parents sit at home at night in their lazy boy chairs and they do Sudoku puzzles and they watch British TV. And if they don't have the TV part of it as the background, it's not a good night.
0: It's not a good night. No.
1: Yeah,
0: seriously, it was wild here, but like, yeah, down south got hit really hard. I don't even know how we started talking about that. But anyway,
1: missing the good shows.
0: Oh, missing good shows. Oh, Tinley Park. Yes. It is 8:28. Let's do Ask Us Anything while Tim is here for one day and one day only. You got a question? It could be a station question, a physics question, a concert question. It could be whatever kind of question you want.
1: Don't go to physics. It's been a while.
0: All right. Well, it doesn't necessarily mean we have to answer it, but you could ask it. 800-223-9510. Got a lot of Where's Tom questions. Tom's going to be back. I guess the way that I'm saying it, though, he's off today, tomorrow, maybe Wednesday. He'll be back. And if you're friends with him on Facebook, then you know where he's at. He's home. Home is wherever she is, or something like that. That's what he said. That's what he said the other day. I'm like, no. I love Tracy, but stop it. No. Home is wherever she is. Okay. It is 8:28, going to be 78 and cloudy for today. 65 overnight, 82 for tomorrow. It is 71 in Mundelein and 70 in Antioch.
1: 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The Memorandum of Understanding reached between the U.S. and Iran expires today. The deal was reached back in June after high-level talks mediated by Pakistan. There's little evidence that either side wants to extend the agreement or that it even was effective in the first place, as both sides have accused the other of violating the terms of the deal multiple times. An Island Lake man is accused of sexually assaulting a woman in Wonder Lake in June, injuring her and breaking her phone before fleeing to Kenosha County, where he was arrested. Barry Peterson was extradited back to McHenry County last week. He's now being held pending trial. 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Crosstown Classic Part Due starts tonight at Wrigley Field. Cubs and White Sox. White Sox swept Detroit over the weekend. Cubs lost 2 of 3 to the Cardinals. Brewers get the day off. They took 3 of 4 from the Dodgers. Bears open the preseason Saturday afternoon at Soldier Field with a win over Cleveland. They visit Cincinnati Saturday night. Packers' next preseason game is Friday. They take on the Denver Broncos.
0: All right. Ask us anything. 800-223-9510. 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
3: 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Ever been doing 40, 50 miles an hour, looked up and seen that somebody suddenly stopped in front of you? You hit the brakes, especially in wet and slippery road conditions, and think, I can't believe I didn't rear-end that guy. That's thanks to your anti-lock brake system. It stops you in a quarter of the distance a skid would have on a dry road, and way quicker on ice and snow. The ABS actually controls your four brakes separately. One wheel may need more brake pressure than another. And it's not just brake pressure, it's intermittent brake pressure. You feel that pulsation under your feet?

0: So when that ABS warning light pops up on your dash, stop by or give me a call. It's usually a bad wheel speed sensor, which aren't that expensive to replace and definitely worth it. The last thing you need is to slam into somebody. That ruins everyone's day.
1: Bob's Garage on Green Bay Road, about a mile north of Grand Avenue on the Gurnee-Waukegan border.
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3: 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It's the first taste of their upcoming second album, as Hysteria, dropping September 18th. They're out on the road right now previewing these unreleased tracks live, and luck is completely on our side because they're coming straight through our backyard. If you'd like, you can catch them live at the Vixen and McHenry on Saturday, August 29th. Next up, Kelly Osbourne is at it again, completely firing back at Twisted Sister frontman Dee Snider. Reason being, Dee basically questioned Ozzy's songwriting legacy, claiming guys like Bob Daisy and Lemmy from Motorhead wrote the actual lyrics for most of his solo albums. Kelly went off, accusing Snider of just...
4: That doesn't sound right. Okay, one second.
5: We were talking about Kelly Osbourne, and then
4: It's
5: Ozzy's fault.
4: Nope. And now I got spinning circle of death. Okay, cool. So yeah, all right. I'm gonna check on that file. Every time you hear something weird happens.
5: It waited a little bit longer this time. Usually it's earlier.
4: I got spinning circle of death, and I don't know what's going on with Corso's rec report. So I will look into that, and maybe this button will work.
2: Tom and Leah in the morning.
4: Okay.
2: Yes, 95 will rock.
4: Play a song, Tim.

0: Yeah, Al just messaged and asked if we got hacked again. I mean, that's what happened last time Tim was here, so why not have it happen again?
1: The creepy preacher guy?
0: Yeah.
2: I had to listen the next day because I wanted to hear what Tom said about
0: it. He was speaking the Lord's words, okay? Yeah. I mean...
2: I went home and tried that on my wife, and she smacked me.
0: Yeah. I think
2: twice.
0: Just for good measure. Yep. Make sure you felt it.
2: Yep.
0: No, we didn't get hacked again. There's something wrong with the file. Corso screwed up. Damn it, Corso. No, I'm giving Corso a hard time. Meanwhile,
2: his face when you played it for him, he was just like, wait, what?
0: Meanwhile, they're off the air over there on the AM station. So he's having a day. We'll fix whatever that was, and you'll hear it at noon, maybe correctly or maybe not. We'll see. It's 8:46, Will Rock Morning Show with Tom and Leah. Every time Tom is gone, something weird happens, mm-hmm. especially when Tim is here hanging
2: it's his
0: out for
2: station, after all.
0: One day and one day only. Oh, boy, have I heard that one. Ask us anything. 800-223-9510. Don't ask me any station questions because I don't know what the hell goes on back here. We got gerbils running the whole thing, and one of the gerbils fell off the wheel, and you didn't get the rock report or the breakdown.
2: I just bought WD-40. You should have brought it for the wheel.
0: Bring it for the wheel. Moving, bring it for the gerbil.
2: depending on... Never mind.
0: 78 and cloudy today. All right, Richard Gere. Uh-huh. 65 overnight. Was it a gerbil or was it a...
2: I think it was a gerbil.
0: It was a gerbil. Yeah. They call it gerbiling. Google it if you don't know what that is. 82 tonight, or tomorrow, sorry. 78 today, 65 overnight, 82 tomorrow. It is 70 in Gurnee and 71 in Lake Zurich. Let's see here. What do I have to tell you about? Oh, Will Rock Night at the Fair. I was just talking to Corso about this. This Wednesday, we are going to be out kicking it off with Royal Bliss. So, get on out to the fair if you want to do a little pre-party beforehand. Studio East, we will have all of the opening bands in for Studio East. That is going to be a great time. I believe it gets started here about 1 or 2. 2-ish. 2-ish is when Studio East gets started on Wednesday. And then the fun gets started at the Kenosha County Fair later on that afternoon. Will Rock Night at the Fair. The show starts at 5. VIP tickets, those are available online for just $28. 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
0: 800-223-9510. Anything at all. We don't necessarily have to answer it, but whatever you want to ask. Let's see. Text line here. A lot of people just commenting on the breakdown. Ozzy came back for revenge. The Oz man speaketh. Yeah, it was like right as he was talking about.
2: Is that why was that weird noise? It was like poltergeist.
0: Yeah, almost. He was like,
14: you will not talk about my daughter. Corso, you will die.
0: Did Tom knock that chick? Oh, my. I need to probably pre-read these. Is that really how we're... No. Tracy is lovely. They are dating. They are happy. That has been mentioned on the air, the possibility of, or maybe. Someone just sent in a picture of Aaliyah, Donnie Iris. All right. Yes, that is not the song that I was named after, though. I was named after Roy Orbison.
2: There you go.
0: Yes. I almost messed that up. Slow it down, Leah. Math question. Okay. Did go to school for math. Let's see here. Oh, Tim, do we want to do this together? So he's got 2 divided by 2.
2: Okay.
0: And then in parentheses, 3 times 3! Close parentheses.
2: Exclamation mark.
0: What is it? Factorial.
2: Okay.
0: So, factorials are stupid. So, factorial is you take the whole number, you take all the numbers below that number, and multiply it by that. So, if it's 3 times factorial, it's 3 times 2 times 1, all the way down to 1. 1 doesn't matter. So, 3 factorial equals 6. So then you have 3 times 6. So then you got 18. That's in your parentheses.
2: Finish I got the that. 2 divided by 2.
0: 2 divided by 2. That's 1. So 1 times 1 times 3 times 3 factorial, which is 18, is 1 times 18. So it's 18. The answer is 18. John, why does John always text in freaking math questions? I believe that to be right. Yeah.
2: I
0: believe that to be correct. I just wanted to give a shout out to my honey bunny because I love her, and it's little Conejo's birthday, 6 years old, to my little Frenchie. Are you still looking for a date with that nipple dog? I will tell you, nipple dog is fixed now, and she can't have babies after she almost died and cost me $4,500 this summer. That was how my summer started. But she's still open to date. You can't knock her up. So, hey-o!
2: Ready to mingle.
0: Yeah, she can't lock you down with any babies. I gotta tell you, I'm pregnant. You won't have to deal with any of that with her.

0: you right now, computer. We had the computer do a math question for us, and it was, it couldn't not be more wrong, and we kept questioning it, and it was a basic, like, multiplication question, and she got it wrong, and she continued to get it wrong. Like, they are, they, it is so confident in what it tries to tell you, but will just be blatantly wrong. And an example of that is on the way.
1: Yay. After the 95, we'll rock 95-second update. Two extremes here. Hollywood mourning the loss of actress Hayden Panettiere. A rep for the 38-year-old confirmed her death Sunday. While an exact cause has not yet been announced, in a statement, her father asked for privacy as the family takes time to process what he described as an unimaginable loss. The actress, who'd been extremely open about her struggles with drugs and alcohol in the past, leaves behind an 11-year-old daughter. Ginny Lou, a 6-year-old pug, has been named the world's ugliest dog.
0: And not that ugly.
1: No, Leah and I took a look at the, it's a cute dog. She was crowned the winner of the 50th annual World's Ugliest Dog Contest held Friday at the Sonoma County Fairgrounds in Santa Rosa, California. Her owner, Michelle Grady, will get $5,000 and the opportunity for Jimmy Lou to appear on a mug root beer can. It was the fourth attempt for that dog to be declared the ugliest because it's not ugly.
0: Yeah.
1: Just has a long tongue.
0: Just has a long tongue.
1: That's all.
0: Long tongues ain't ugly either.
1: Will Rock Sports brought to you by Windy City Rooter.
0: You know what? No, we're just going to keep going.
1: Hey, drain your pipes, not your wallet. Tonight it's the Cubs and Sox at Wrigley. The Brewers take the night off. The Bears win their first preseason game. They visit Cincinnati on Saturday night. The Packers' next game is Friday in Denver.
0: And finally, yeah. Just the AI, it's so wrong. It will, and I'm guilty of using it for things. I don't use it to do all of my work, though. I use it to help assist me with things, right? Do you use it at all?
1: Very little.
0: I try to use it as little. And I, for many reasons. One, it's going to be, it could be the best thing, but it's not going to be. It's going to be the worst thing. It's terrible for the environment. There are several reasons why, but it's hard not to use it sometimes.
1: Correct.
0: Because
1: it's there.
0: It's there, but it's also wrong. So this mom from Kentucky is going viral after she shared some of the AI garbage that's in her child's, like her middle schooler's workbook, which they have to pay for. So there's a instructional fee for the workbook that comes with AI, and it's just riddled with errors. So here are some of the worst offenses. In addition to screwing up Kentucky, it had it as Venecki. V-E-N-E-C-K-I. It had it as Venecki. And it had Tennessee as Tonosio.
1: Tonosio.
0: T-O-U-N-E-S-S-E-O. Like, what are we teaching these kids? Louisiana was written as Lookong. L-O-O-K-O-N-G. And then South Carolina became South Guatano.
1: That's what they call it there.
0: Yeah. No. Periodic table, absolute disaster. It was just total gibberish. You could barely read it. The phases of the moon were wrong.
1: Oh, jeez.
0: Barely legible as well.
1: They've known that since, you know.
0: Yeah, we've known. Yeah. This one had me actually laugh out loud. They renamed a planet Mark. Not Mercury. Mark. So that's, we have a new planet,
1: closest
0: Mark.
1: Closest to the sun?
0: We live in Venecki because that's where they're from. They're from Kentucky. So the mom discovered the errors, emailed the school in Kentucky, Venecki, but they didn't do anything about it until, this is what radio stations do, until a radio station picked up the story and put them on blast. School district then told the teachers and students to just rip out any pages that had those mistakes on them. I can't. So yeah, the AI again, you have to make it question. You have to question it sometimes. Like, I think, what were we doing? We were doing math on something. It was, I think it was how many days out of the year Tom has diarrhea. That's what we were doing math. It was something so stupid, but asked her to do multiplication for us. Simple, and she got it wrong. So, yeah, just always don't trust the AI. You can never trust it.
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8: I don't know if you've noticed, but some of us don't pay as much attention as we should behind the wheel these days. Ever been doing 40, 50 miles an hour, looked up and seen that somebody suddenly stopped in front of you? You hit the brakes, especially in wet and slippery road conditions, and think, I can't believe I didn't rear-end that guy. That's thanks to your anti-lock brake system. It stops you in a quarter of the distance a skid would have on a dry road, and way quicker on ice and snow. The ABS actually controls your four brakes separately. One wheel may need more brake pressure than another. And it's not just brake pressure, it's intermittent brake pressure. You feel that pulsation under your feet? So when that ABS warning light pops up on your dash, stop by or give me a call. It's usually a bad wheel speed sensor, which aren't that expensive to replace and definitely worth it. The last thing you need is to slam into somebody. That ruins everyone's day.
9: Bob's Garage on Green Bay Road, about a mile north of Grand Avenue on the Gurnee-Waukegan border.
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10: A new study evaluated 30 different careers to see which professions are successfully holding the line against AI, Tom. I'll run you down the top 10.
11: Okay. Ours isn't in it. The AI could do a better job than we do.
10: They can't, though. Like, especially on the commercials and stuff. That's not a thing.
11: That's not our main focus. I'm talking about you. And I'm not talking about radio in general. Mm-hmm. Yes, it's eliminating a lot of jobs. I'm talking about what you and I do could easily be eliminated. Computer, what's the weather?
12: It's sunny and 76 degrees right now. Today's high will be 85 with mostly sunny skies. And tomorrow, there's a 74% chance of showers.
11: Oh, that's very nice.
10: It's not as sexy.
11: But you can change it to, like,
13: but
11: accents.
13: She also sounds like she is having a stroke as she's talking.
11: Whereas your voice is very captivating right now. I can't get enough of whatever
10: that
11: the hell
10: was me.
11: That was me.
10: Okay. That was me as her.
11: Computer, make up a joke that has to do with a fart. Oh, so she replaced you, and now I'll show you she can replace me.
12: I used to be embarrassed about farting in public, but then I realized everyone does it. Now I'm really breaking wind barriers. This is just my B material. I'll save the D material for later.
11: Thank you. I appreciate that. So there's her doing...
10: That's awful.
12: You're welcome.
11: My job.
12: Glad I could help with that joke.
11: Yeah.
10: I was telling you the story earlier about the AI slop that Dodge Ram used on their
11: They put a Toyota on their t-shirt
10: because they did. They used AI to come up with an image. Yeah. So, no, there are things
11: it's
10: that...
11: It's the same as half the commercials we run. It's just crap. It's AI crap.
10: Well, a new study evaluated 30 different careers to see which professions are going to hold the line against AI. So these are the top 10 most stable AI-proof jobs. Are you ready?
11: I'm going to write because hopefully there's one that I
10: that
11: can
10: you
11: get.
10: Can do.
11: Right, because as I've proven, it can replace those.
10: There might be one.
11: All right. How many can you do? All 10?
10: No. You would have to go back to school maybe for some of these.
11: That's happening.
10: Right.
11: I can't remember, like, anything.
10: Yeah.

0: school ain't going to be okay.
1: Physical therapist, top of the list.
0: Yeah, no, I don't, no.
1: How about surgeon?
0: Yeah, that maybe. Maybe. Is that on the list too? Yeah.
1: It is.
0: I might. Physical therapist, no. Surgeon, probably.
1: I could put you into physical therapy, but I can't help you get out of it.
0: I can't write. Yeah, I'm gonna cut your body to shreds. Oh, this didn't turn out well. You're gonna need a lot of physical therapy. I can't do that. But the surgery I got. Are you alive? Anyway, all right. That's I'm 0-2. Thank you for laughing at my employment demise.
1: Dentist,
0: sure. Yeah, I definitely do that. Yeah, I don't want AI or robots doing my dental work yet. That is a final destination scene waiting to happen.
1: Construction managers.
0: I mean, if you want the building to fall over, right?
1: How about police and detectives?
0: Yeah, no. I would wet my pants the first day on that job. I'd be terrified.
1: Absolutely not. How about psychologist?
0: I mean, I think so, but not. No.
1: Information security analyst.
0: Don't know what it is, no, so I'm going to say no there.
1: Dental hygienist, also on the list.
0: Yeah, no, I don't want to. That seems like a lot of work in people's mouths.
1: Mm. Yeah. I love my dental hygienist.
0: I love my dental hygienist as well.
1: She talks Dr. a Pete. Lot.
0: Yeah, but... mine talks a lot, and for some reason she can understand. She's just like, she can understand what I go.
1: Did I say social workers?
0: No.
1: That is on the list, and then the last one is lawyers.
0: So I'm 0-for all of them.
1: All of them, yeah. I told you.
0: I think I could do some lawyering. I think I could make an argument. It wouldn't be based on law or anything, but I could definitely...
1: You're a good BSer.
0: Right, I'm a good BSer. Thank
1: part of this job.
0: Is BSer on the list? No? Well, there you go.
2: Unfiltered. Unhinged. Unpaid overtime.

0: Someone texted in and asked if letters for the big house, letters from the big house, songs for the big house. We're supposed to do that Mondays at 9:30 for our girl Britt. I cannot find the original letter from Britt to find where her song requests are. There is one on the most recent letter she sent in. You know we get letters from the big house,
1: right?
0: I do. I made a shadow box of my girl Britt over there. She got in trouble, so she was, I don't think she's in solitude. So, she's in the SEG. She's been for almost 2 weeks now, blah, blah, blah, blah. I don't know if she's out in the yard right now. I don't know if she's going to hear the song, but she had requested Judgment Day, Five Finger Death Punch, and I don't have a clean, it's
1: is
0: not
1: that,
0: in
1: is
0: the
1: that
0: system.
1: Good handwriting? I have a...
0: It's beautiful handwriting.
1: Okay, so I had a friend.
0: Yeah.
1: She's not my friend anymore, but... She was in jail, and when she wrote, she had lovely handwriting.
0: Yeah.
1: Is it just a jail thing? They have nothing better to do, so they write slow?
0: I think, like, because my penmanship is really bad because I don't use it as much as I used to, right? But then once that's the only thing you have to do.
1: I guess.
0: Remember when I was going to learn calligraphy?
1: Yes, I do. That lasted...
0: Did it ever happen? I was like, oh my gosh, I was panicking. I think I had just turned 30 and I was like, I don't have a hobby. I'm not good at anything. Like, what am I going to do? And so I bought a calligraphy set.
1: Calligraphy and she self-waxed during COVID. They all went just as well.
0: Oh my gosh. Oh, I forgot about the self-waxing COVID thing. Oh, that was
1: That'll always
0: bad.
1: Be my favorite. Yep.
0: Ryan came home and he was like, oh, what are you doing? I'm like, it's not coming off. It's now living with me forever. Like I had wax just stuck to me. Oh, thank
1: it's
0: God.
1: It's a part of me now. Yeah.
0: Thank God for laser. I don't have to worry about any of that anymore. Anyhow, I don't know how we got here. So, yes, penmanship is great.
1: Penmanship is good in jail.
0: Because that's all you have to do.
1: Yes.
0: And, yeah, I bought that calligraphy set, and you guys were like, what are you going to do, right? The freaking... like, what is written in calligraphy?
1: I have no idea. You could, like, write Bible verses or something.
0: No, it's like it's the independence.
1: Oh,
0: it's
1: Declaration
0: the
1: of Independence.
0: I need
1: wrote
0: you to,
1: the Constitution.
0: I need you to help me find my words sometimes, Tim. The Declaration of Independence. I was going to rewrite that, learn calligraphy, and none of that ever happened.
1: Oscar! Oh, wait, nope. That was the Gettysburg Address. Sorry.
0: I just don't ever want to go to jail to become a better writer. But yes, Brittany's.
1: How did you become a better writer? I went to jail.
0: I went to jail. Yeah, I had a lot of free time. If I can find her original letter with she had a whole song request list and said that they're in the yard at 9:30 on Mondays, because Judgment Day is not in the system. Not in the system. I could see if the computer could play a clean version of it, but I also don't trust computers. So we'll see. We'll see if,
1: just talked about that. Yeah.
0: I do not trust it. We'll see if we do songs for the big house, coming up next. It is 9:16, 78 and cloudy today, 68 overnight, 82 for tomorrow. It is loading 73 in Palatine and 72 in Zion. 501 Club Party is back. Yeah. Took a couple weekends off because if Tom's not here, apparently we don't go out and play. Like, what kind of BS is that? But either way.
1: You can hire me for that again.
0: 501 Club Party?
1: Yeah.
0: Yeah. I mean, they're always a great time. Miller Lite sending us out to Bolt On In this week right there on Wright Road in McHenry. $3 Miller Lite bottles on special. That is Tom's favorite special, those bottles. So come on out. Come on out and kick off the weekend with
1: Get
0: us.
1: Get an extra on.
0: Yep. Black Veil Brides will have those tickets for you. Coming to the Rave September 3rd or Godsmack and Dorothy. That show isn't until October. But 501 this Friday, Bolt On In, Tom and Leah back together again. 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

0: What do you think of the new Nickelback song there?
1: I like it.
0: It's good.
1: I like Nickelback.
0: I love Nickelback. I got into a heated conversation at the bar yesterday about Nickelback and about why people hate Nickelback. And it's because they were everywhere. Look at it, photograph, whatever. It was played on every kind of station. Like, and that's why people then it became cool to hate Nickelback. It's not, and Chad is like one of the most down to earth dudes I have ever had the pleasure of speaking with. So yeah, if you are still out there hating Nickelback, go find a hobby, go learn calligraphy, all right? Go rewrite the Declaration of Independence, go touch grass. It is 9:25, 78 and cloudy today, 65 overnight, 82 for tomorrow. It is 73 in Round Lake Beach right now and 73 in Wheeling. 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Weather in Florida. Nice, right, when it's not here so much. But that's not the only reason your G-Ma and G-Pa are moving down south for retirement.
1: Oh, no.
0: The site lovehoney.com has a list now of the top 10 best states for...
1: swinging?
0: Yes, sir. Yeah. Swinging away. And the number one and two are Florida and Texas. So they analyze data across nine different factors.
1: My brother and his wife just moved to Texas.
0: Did they?
1: Yeah.
0: Okay. Do you think that they'd be into the swinging lifestyle? No.
1: They're both too lazy to do
0: that. I'm sorry. The people that I know who do are the ones that you would least expect. I have a friend. I have a person in my life. I'm not going to say who or where, but they're grandparents and they run like a swingers club. I don't even know. Don't knock it till you try it, I guess. But the website said that they analyzed data across nine different factors tied to indicators of an active swinging lifestyle, including the likelihood of finding or connecting with other swingers. So in the end, Florida, the best state for swinging, among other things. It has 148 swingers clubs, the highest number of any state, and one of the most active online communities for swingers. Texas being a runner-up, followed by Georgia. Again, this is if you are looking to swing, best states to swing at. And I'm not talking about on a swing
1: not
0: set.
1: Not on a swing?
0: No. So we've got Florida, Texas, Georgia, Nevada, Tennessee, California, Pennsylvania, New York, Ohio. What?
1: That's random.
0: And Michigan. So I don't know. Maybe they don't have to go south to swing. Maybe they like to swing during the cold winter months. Worst states for swingers? Delaware, Nebraska, Montana, Hawaii, Idaho, Utah, North and South Dakota, Vermont, New Hampshire, and Rhode Island. So good news, bad news. We're not on either list. For the record, Love Honey says swinging is all about consent and mutual pleasure, okay? You need a good community around you for it to feel safe, sexy, and fun. So we wanted to find out which states offer the strongest signs of active swinger-friendly scene. So there you have it. More reasons to move to Florida and deal with the crazy that is there. All right, on the way, I cannot find Britt's original letter, but I may be able to figure out what song she wants because I have the original letters from the Big House.
1: There
0: so if you are not familiar with this, we are huge in the women's prison, and Britt sends us letters, but her original one that had the song request for 9:30 on Monday mornings when they're out working in the yard, maybe I can figure out from this bit what song I can play for her. That's on the way next.
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1: 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Letters from the Big House.
12: If you're locked up, feel free to write us. A lot of the jails have us on. Like, we're number one with those incarcerated, 25-54. And people are like, the demographic, the age, 25-54? I go, no, serving 25-54. Mm-hmm. Time off for good behavior. This one comes from the Racine jail.
0: So. Well, so you think it's from... Isn't that the women's? I grabbed the wrong one. Yeah, I know. This is like...
1: This has come up more than once.
0: Apparently. But this was the original. This is Letters from the Big House. Letters from the Big House. Right? Oh, they're the same name.
12: Oh, well.
0: 602. Letters from the Big House. Britt. Huh. I don't know. What do I do? Letters from the Big... How many Letters from the Big House bits? Are you kidding me?
1: Look at how many are in there right now.
0: What is going on? I think it's maybe this one. Let's go with
12: all
0: this.
12: Right. She's so excited. Letters. Have you gotten letters from prison before?
0: No.
12: I'm thinking you probably have.
0: Nope.
12: You were on one of those websites where your pen pals are the con.
13: The mail's here.

0: Blue's Clues?
1: No, I mean, no offense to Emily or their letters from the other people.
0: Right. We're looking for a specific.
1: Are you gonna need my help again?
2: Yeah, okay. she has fancy penmanship. I mean, I can read it, but I don't want to. It's annoying. You know what I'm saying? I can read it as easily as you. Yeah. I'm able to read cursive. I'm able to write. I haven't written cursive in forever. I wonder how it would look. My printing looks horrible. I got to think my cursive would be like
1: There are letters that I have to stop and question myself on. I'm like, wait.
2: When I'm doing cursive. Yeah, because you don't do it. Right. When was the last time you actually wrote something? I couldn't tell you. I literally could not tell you.
1: Every once in a while, I will write in cursive just to see if I still can.
2: Well, this is so. The thing is, this is from Brittany. At the Robert E. Ellsworth Correctional Center in Union Grove.
1: Oh, Britt.
2: Britt, our letters from the big house. She wrote us, a month ago?
1: And then we only did it one time.
2: One of her songs. Yeah. This is probably a threat in here.
1: I know.
2: Probably going to come and, shiv us or shank us? I don't know the proper nomenclature there. Oh, see, it's single-spaced and it's...
1: Yeah, and then she writes, maybe she only gets one piece of paper.
2: She's got to get one.
1: OMG, Tom and Leah.
2: That's good. Oh, you sound like a convict. Good job, Leah, you do.
1: So a girl on my floor who works at Kenosha Metals had a guy ask if she was incarcerated with me and expressed you guys read my letter on the air and do a Robert E. Ellsworth shout-out. I wish I could say I heard this, but I started working Monday through Friday, 7 to 4, at the VA cemetery. But they, too, always have 95.1 Will Rock Plain. So I do landscaping there, and all week I've been shoveling rocks, which is cool, but I think the rock prisoners on the chain gang would break in the 1930s.
2: That's why I just made that noise. It sounds like this is what they used to have to... prisoners do is go out and break chains,
1: right.
2: Break rocks while connected on with chain, chain gang. Are they really breaking, sweeping up rocks?
1: Yeah.
2: Wow. Prison's reverted. All right.
1: Do rocks come full circle? Ha. So I ran 8 miles listening to the Weekend Rewind because that's when I get to run and Leah on a Bation station.
2: Bation station. She can run 8 miles. She's going to do much better at crime when she gets out. If you can run 8 miles, you can probably get away from somebody.
1: Is that the only in your shower? Why are you mastering in the shower only? I never said that. That's the only place you get to.
2: Did she say that?
1: Yeah, she's asking me about.
2: Did she say anything like that? Did you allude to?
1: No, I just alluded to that's what it's in there for. The Bation station is.
2: Okay.
1: It's for.
2: Oh, it's to turn around and get your lotions?
1: Yeah.
2: Yeah.
1: It's for guys. I don't need lotions. I just need. I really don't need much.
2: The ladies in the prison who are hearing you read this right now are loving it. Tell them more about what you need to pleasure yourself in the shower.
1: But this.
2: They're getting their money's worth out of this letter.
1: Can I say masturbate?
2: Let me think about it. No, don't say that. Don't ever say that on the radio. What was the word? Anyway, go on.
1: So she questions why I'm doing that in the shower, and then she says that's the only place you get to in prison is in the shower, so I'll call my caddy, my Bation. Look it! Things are
2: you're controlling the nomenclature at Robert E. Ellsworth Correctional Institution. They've
1: got a new term.
2: Thanks to you on the radio. You've made it, Leah. You're controlling Orange is the New Black.
1: Oh my gosh, I am in the jail. Except you'd have to. Oh, this is difficult.
2: Hard to read.
1: You'd have to clear with others using the toilet and whatnot. Just imagine finally getting close to getting there and you have someone flushing 10 times because they're pooping.
2: That is a mood destroyer.
1: She said, I can't even do it. I've officially become celibate.
2: Celibate because of the people flushing in the toilet.
1: They're pooping 10 times.
2: Prison's hard.
1: Man. I am currently listening to 95.1 while writing this. So
2: can't you do it in bed? Lights out and you're just by yourself?
1: I don't know. Can you? I don't know.
2: That's when I do my best work.
1: Okay. Yeah, but you're in there with somebody else.
2: Yeah.
1: I don't know. This is jail, I would not be fit for.
2: You don't know.
1: No.
2: Okay.
1: Okay.

0: She said that she's currently listening while writing this. So, yeah, I didn't hear any of the songs, but Tom, I know
1: you
0: do.
1: Well, we played them all. We played them all. I played every single one of them.
0: I know you do the Weekend Rewind, and legit, I'm up and running at 7:30 a.m., so I'll be eagerly listening. You guys have a mega fan. I legit want to try Last Ditch Brewery when I'm out and visit you. BT Dubs, I got to go into a grave and be 12 feet under to clean a vault.
1: They make them do very strange. I would say, if I was that, I would say, excuse me, is there a way I could get back on the rock-breaking crew? I would like to come up out of this grave vault.
0: Oh,
1: and why
0: my gosh.
1: Are we cleaning the vaults of the dead?
0: She said, I'm doing things I never imagined I'd do in a place I never thought I'd be, but at least I've got your music. OMG. Also, just thank you. Thank you so much. Even though I didn't hear it all personally, it did get back to me. I look forward to the Weekend Rewind at 7:30. Tom, I'm so happy for you and your lady friend. Leah, good luck. Leah, good luck on your search for your Vietnamese siblings.
1: She does pay attention. Wow.
0: And to everyone at 95.1, you guys have really helped me through this tough time, find myself through rock music I never listened to before, so thank you. I couldn't do this without your music. I'm out on March 16th, 2027, so look for my OPT call, because I will call.
1: Oh boy, we better move out of here before she finds us.
0: Brittany, oh my god,
1: she still hasn't told us what she's in for. So
0: I just got a letter from the jail about my masturbation schedule. Can we sum that up?
1: Not only schedule, but like some finer points on how to conduct things. There's a station that you have.
0: Oh my gosh.
1: So did you hear how popular she said we are?
0: We are the best. Yeah. At the prison, and then the where is she working? The metals?
1: She's breaking rocks in the hot sun. She fought the law, and the law won.
0: At the cemetery, at the VA cemetery, they are playing us.
1: Okay. Well, good for them helping clean up the VA cemetery. They're not breaking rocks. They're sweeping them up or whatever. But did you hear how popular we are? We're like number one. So listen, this is important. If you're an advertiser, we are number one. This is, if you're one of our salespeople, this should be a piece that they take out with a graph and stuff. The Tom and Leah Will Rock Morning Show, number one with the incarcerated 1849. So if you're selling smokes, or I don't know what else they can buy.
0: Lotions
1: for the Bation Station. Or if you're trying to, if you want your prison sales numbers to skyrocket, there is no finer advertising medium than the Will Rock Morning Show.
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1: Tom and Leah in the morning, number one with incarcerated 1849 women. 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

0: I mean, is it a warning or just I told you so? $28, buy your VIP tickets to go see Royal Bliss Will Rock Night at the fair this Wednesday night, because the warning is they go up day of the show. So if you want to be up close right there at the stage, Creekside Stage at Kenosha County Fairgrounds in Wilma, you can get those tickets on the concerts page now over at 95willrock.com. Unfortunately, that was Letters from the Big House Part 2. There are a lot of Letters from the Big House, and I needed to preview that. I didn't realize. I know that.
1: You guys are popular.
0: Very popular, yeah. And it's not me. It goes back. It must be Tom.
1: The common denominator.
0: The common denominator
1: Tom
0: is
1: popular
0: Tom.
1: In jail.
0: Yep. So I can't find Britt's original.
1: Oh.
0: Britt, if you're listening, if anyone's listening that knows Britt, I need a new song request for her. So, no, those are all the other ones that I just put back over there. I need to clean up my little area over there, Tim. Don't dig too deep.
1: I try not to. I just use the computer thing when I come here. Yeah.
0: There is a drawer of questionable items.
1: It's you. Would I really question it?
0: Probably would not at all. Would not at all. It is 9:45. 78 and cloudy today, 65 overnight, 82 for tomorrow. Let's see. It's starting to warm up out there right now. 73 in Lake Zurich and 71 in Winthrop Harbor. Let's see. Oh, build your own bikini. That contest got moved. And it's out of non-traditional items, Tim. So you could get it on.
1: Yeah, I know.
0: This is boys and girls. So it's the second annual Build Your Own Bikini going on at Blarney Island with Miller Lite. Come on out. 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It all gets started 8 o'clock this Friday. So I will be hightailing it from the 501 Club party to Blarney Island. Prizes for first, second, and third place determined by fan vote. And first place is an all-inclusive trip for two to any Rio Hotel and resorts property in Cancun, Mexico.
1: Dang.
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1: Dang.
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0: 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No, Tom.
1: Surge has nothing on you, by the way.
0: Oh, I thank you. Was I singing?
2: You were singing while yawning, which made it even better. You're like, hey,
0: I don't even realize I'm doing it anymore. Is that what you miss most about doing
2: Absolutely.
0: Radio here?
2: Okay.
0: Not the pay or just, you know, how much fun it is to be able to do radio.
2: You got paid?
0: It's not a lot. Yeah. It's not like it's not a livable wage, Tim. That's funny. You should just be lucky to have job.
2: Right.
0: No, the new company is better. The old company can, Tim. And I still have them come in and fill in. So thank you for doing that, Tim.
2: Of course.
0: I will send you your 50 cents later on this month.
2: Hey, it's more than I get paid to do jury duty when I had to do it. So
0: touché.
2: Yeah.
0: Touché. That check came in after I was on for 4 months. And I was like, what is this?
2: You did grand jury.
0: Yeah.
2: Yeah.
0: I was like, what is this? It doesn't even cover the gas that I had to use. Anyway, Tim just hung out for today, so I appreciate it. Tom's off tomorrow. He might be off on Wednesday, so we'll see. Stay tuned for that. I also, on the text line, I just got engaged this past Saturday at the roller rink in Mundelein. I just wanted to read that and acknowledge it and say, don't do it. No, I'm just kidding. I'm joking. No, marriage, great. Congratulations. Also, love the roller rink in Mundelein. Cannot wait to go. We didn't go roller skating at all this summer. Usually, we'll go outdoors. Indoor in the fall, though, Mundelein Roller Rink is where it is at. So, just wanted to say congratulations there. The show, it's over. We'll wrap up whatever this is next.
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0: It is going to be a good day. Two more days left of summer vacation for the kids. And, of course, Cooper wants to go golfing today. And I was like, you know what? I haven't golfed with you yet. We'll go golfing. And I just went and looked where they want to go. Is it Tim and Doc? Like the most expensive golf course, like that. I mean,
2: they
0: not
2: need
0: the
2: a challenge. You know, they've all these public courses. They're like, yeah, not a challenge anymore.
0: They are actually. So last week on Tuesday, it was Cooper's birthday, and it was just a monsoon. So we had to pivot, and we went down to Top Golf in Schaumburg. So much fun! But watching these boys, I hadn't actually watched them play golf because who's watching golf? But I'm like just sitting on the cart waiting for them to be done, but. They're really good. They're really good, but it still stresses me out because I think they're going to screw up their baseball swings. Anyhow, so I'm going to go golfing today. Tim's going to...
2: I'm going to go sling produce for
0: Tim's
2: 8 hours.
0: Tim's going to go work, so I appreciate you coming in today.
2: Of course.
0: You can't come in tomorrow, but if Tom is off on Wednesday, I might call on you.
2: I'm off on Wednesday.
0: But good news is that I won't be coming in until like 7:30-ish, so the show is just going to start really, really late on Wednesday. I have

0: bad because I was having a day. Like the wheels were need some WD-40 and then work on my brain. All right, again, I just want to go ramp out of the delay. This is all radio talk behind the scenes, and I'm like, oh, I'm not in delay, so we'll just leave it to Quinn to close out the show.
1: Hey,
2: you're still here? It's over. Go home. 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

crank it up and crush that to-do list. 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

Good Monday morning to you. I'm Jen Marr. We have got a massive 95 Will Rock Web Wednesday this week. You can win a pair of four-day general admission passes for Louder Than Life Festival in Louisville. That is September 17th through the 20th. Some of the acts performing: Iron Maiden, Papa Roach, Killswitch Engage, Skillet, Hailstorm, Sleep Theory, of course, a whole bunch more. 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

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It's on Corona Drive in Lake Villa, all part of the 95 Will Rock 95 Days of Summer. Join Tom Key for the 95 Will Rock Morning Show. You've got this Thursday, and then the giveaway is a week from Thursday. So we've been qualifying a different person on Thursdays throughout the summer to attempt to win their way into the Cabin Fever Getaway of 2027. It's the end of January, going to the Rio Palace Pacifico in Puerto Vallarta, Mexico. $4 Corona bottles on special on Thursday. Tom's also bringing along some 95 Will Rock and Corona swag and tickets as well. Baby Metal with Hailstorm and Violent Vera at Huntington Bank Pavilion on September 4th. So this Thursday, join Tom Keefe starting at 7, Fourth Lake Resort on Corona Drive in Lake Villa. 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

95 Will Rocks. Back to school cash going on right now through the 28th. I've got one kid in college starting back today, and then the other one still in school, not starting back until the Tuesday after Labor Day. But man, when they were in elementary school, like, we had to buy so much stuff. 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

Five Finger Death Punch has a new album out. 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And the hard copy going to be on September 18th. You'll find this song on that album. Here's Eye of the Storm.

to ours on 95 Will Rock Ticket Tuesday. Here are your options. Down with Helmet and Spirit in the Room at the Romova Theater on September 2nd. 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

Good Monday afternoon to you. I'm Jen Marr. It's time for the 95 Will Rock Liquid Lunch Hour. Thanks to Bob's Garage, number one in emission repairs from the north side of Chicago to Milwaukee, and Mickey Finn's, MickeyFinnsBrewery.com. So our double shot today from the band, one of the bands that you can hear tomorrow in Studio East. Also, it's one of the bands that you can see live again at 95 Will Rock Night at the Fair on Wednesday. Yeah, our double shot today from the Black

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That is tomorrow. We've got three bands coming in. Magi starting around 2, Backhand Blue at 2:30, and the Black Moods at 3, all giving you a preview of Wednesday's 95 Will Rock Night at the Fair. So join us in Studio East. It's Entrance G at Gurney Mills, absolutely free and open to the public. If you can't get here in person, we will be streaming it live on Facebook, YouTube, X, and of course on the air. 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
15: It's Corso here bringing you some music news for The Breakdown thanks to Windy City Rooter. 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It's the first taste of their upcoming second album, as Hysteria, dropping September 18th. They're out on the road right now previewing these unreleased tracks live, and luck is completely on our side because they're coming straight through our backyard. If you'd like, you can catch them live at the Vixen and McHenry on Saturday, August 29th. Next up, Kelly Osbourne is at it again, completely firing back at Twisted Sister frontman Dee Snider. Reason being, Dee basically questioned Ozzy's songwriting legacy, claiming guys like Bob Daisley and Lemmy from Motorhead wrote the actual lyrics for most of his solo albums. Kelly went off, accusing Snider of just trying to use her dad's name to get attention. So Snider, therefore, quickly tried to walk it back, clarified that Black Sabbath literally changed his life.

0: Nothing but love for Ozzy. I guess it's just standard rock and roll family drama going on. And finally, Slipknot has officially confirmed that they have split with their longtime turntablist, Sid Wilson. The band posted a super blunt statement Friday saying Wilson is no longer associated with Slipknot before abruptly deleting the post altogether. No official reason was given, but the rumor mill has been spinning since late July that he was booted after issues with his bandmates. Sid has been with the band since 98 and played on every single album. So this is a massive shakeup for the group. Guitarist Jim Root recently told fans not to believe everything they read online until more info drops. We'll keep you posted if there's any other news. There you go. That was the breakdown for Monday, August 17th. 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

take my hand and come with me, because you look so fine that I really want to make you mine. Really wanna make you mine. 4, 5, 6, come on and get your kicks. Now you don't need

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Shows taking over the Creekside stage at the Kenosha County Fairgrounds in Wilmont starting at 5. We got Magi, Backhand Blue, The Black Moods, and Royal Bliss. 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That price will go up on Wednesday before the show. So the fair does kick off on Wednesday. It goes all the way through next Sunday. Of course, 95 Will Rock Night at the fair. 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We are getting back into the 95 Wool Rock Liquid Lunch Hour. Thanks to Mickey Finn's, MickeyFinnsBrewery.com, and Bob's Garage. 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Latest one from Bill Murray featuring A Day to Remember. Always Let You Down.

0: Here we go again. 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We're going to the adults-only, all-inclusive Rio Palace Pacifico in Puerto Vallarta, Mexico. 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

Good Monday afternoon to you. I'm Jen Marr. It is 1 o'clock hairball time, thanks to All-Star Installations for roofing, siding, gutters, windows, anything exterior, allstarinstallations.net. So on this day back in 1980, at the Toledo Speedway Jam 2 in Toledo, ZZ Top headlined the show with AC/DC, Sammy Hagar, and Humble Pie on the undercard. It's also advertised on the poster, 800 kegs of beer, drinking age 18 in Ohio. I was only 9 in 1980, so we need to take advantage of that. Notably, it's the last time AC/DC is a support act until 2003 when they opened for the Rolling Stones. But we're going with ZZ Top today. Here's Legs.

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95 Will Rock and Miller Lite bringing you a 501 Club party this Friday afternoon. All part of the 95 Will Rock. 95 days of summer going to be at the Bolt on Inn. It's on Wright Road in McHenry. You can join 95 Will Rock morning show Tom and Leah. $3 Miller Lite bottles on special. They'll bring some Will Rock and Miller Lite swag for you to win. Some pretty great tickets as well. Black Veil Brides with Caskets, Archers, and Holy Wars coming to the rave on September 3rd. Or Godsmack and Dorothy. Landmark Credit Union Live on October 20th. This Friday afternoon, starting at 5:01, make sure that you are at the Bolt on Inn. It's on Wright Road in McHenry. 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

I will give you details as to how you could potentially win an all-inclusive trip for two to Mexico coming up. Right now, it's the latest one from 3 Days of Grace. 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

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You're going to grab that shuttle at Port of Blarney Marina and RV Park on Grass Lake Road, West Route 59 in Antioch, all thanks to Travel Leaders, Funjet Vacations, and Rio Hotels and Resorts. I'm Jen Marr. Thanks so much for having us on today. I'll leave you the latest one, From Ashes to New. It's Die for You. It's Will Rock.

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Hey, don't forget Breaking Benjamin going to be here, I believe, September 18th with Chevelle, Starset, and Cammy Kehoe. Man, that's one of the great touring lineups. Another show we got in Tinley Park at the CU1 Amphitheater. LiveNation.com for all the info. And of course, we're going to have more tickets to get you in, so keep listening. I don't know about you, but I woke up to this heartbreaking news of Hayden Panettiere passing away. She was only 36 years old. And already doing an autopsy. TMZ is reporting no foul play. And she went into cardiac arrest. So more detail is going to come out about this. But just absolutely heartbreaking. 36 years old. And her latest work was in Heroes. But she's been doing it a very long time. And all the tributes are pouring in. Even from Kelly Osbourne, who was apparently very close to her. But definitely RIP. She will be missed. You want to read more about it? At 95 Will Rock, Instagram, Facebook, and more to follow us. Incubus right now got the new one from Royal Bliss. It's Will Rock Week. I know it's only Will Rock Night on Wednesday, but we're taking over the whole week. I'll tell you about it next.

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1: Tis I, Neil, of the band Royal Bliss. Where am I? This place is magnificent. Full of beauty and rock and roll and adult beverages. This is magnificent. Thank you, 95 Will Rock.

0: Rock Discovery from our family members in Royal Bliss, the new track Warning, which I'm 99.9% sure they're going to be performing on Wednesday night because the week is finally here. It's 95 Will Rock Night at the Fair. We're kicking it off in Wilmot, taking over the Creekside stage on Wednesday. Royal Bliss, The Black Moods, Backhand Blue, and Magi with all the music starting at 5 p.m. The whole crew will be out there. And don't forget to get your VIP tickets because the price is going to go up day of. I'm trying to save you some money here because you want to be in the front section with all the VIPs and you can get them on the concerts page. But wait, there's more. I had to say it like that. Tomorrow, we're doing something I've never done before. It is a Studio East triple threat. We're doing three bands in one afternoon as we proudly welcome in Magi, Backhand Blue, and the Black Moods tomorrow. All three bands, we're going to have a live Q&A on the Studio East stage here at Gurney Mills at the G-Spot. They're going to strip it down and do it acoustic, get to know these bands before they rock out on Wednesday, get pictures, meet them, and it's absolutely free to the public, all ages. 2 p.m. tomorrow, we're going to be starting. Please come out and check out these bands. You're going to love it. Studio East Triple Threat. You want to talk about get your money's worth? It's free, and you're getting three bands doing it live before Wednesday. All your details, hit us up on the socials, and of course, 95willrock.com.
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Metallica giving you one, but I'm giving you three. Three different shows to choose from and win your way in tomorrow. So we're back with Ticket Tuesday tomorrow. We're going to be busy all throughout the afternoon with that Triple Threat Studio East performance. Magi, Backhand Blue, and the Black Mood's going to be performing for free on the Studio East stage. So come on out and be listening all day to win tickets. Phil Anselmo and Down with Helmet coming to the Remova Theater. Black Veil Brides with Caskets, Archers, and Holy Wars at the Rave. And celebrating 25 years of their album, Break the Cycle, Stained with Seether and Hinder in Tinley Park. So tune in all day long tomorrow. Win tickets from 6 to 6. Just be the 10th caller when the Will Rock Will Call window opens and you can win. Want to thank Kinnaman Accounting and Tax Service. You make the green. They count the beans.

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This is where it's really cool. 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Three bands going to be taking the stage, stripping it down, do it in acoustic, not their clothes. I'm talking instruments. A live Q&A, get to meet the bands, get pictures and more. And once again, this is absolutely free. Gurney Mills at the G-Spot will also be live on Facebook, YouTube, X, and on the air. I want to thank the U.S. Army, of course, GoArmy.com. But all three bands that are going to be rocking 95 War Rock Night at the Fair coming in early to play Studio East. So come on out and enjoy this. Magi is going to be there. Backhand Blue. The Black Moods. 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All your details on the Win Stuff page, 95warrock.com. Going to be a crazy day, but a fun one. So I'll see you in hell. Latest from Papa Roach right now. Got Corsa with the breakdown. And you ready for some new music? I got a duet I'm going to do today. We'll see how it goes.

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10: It's Corso here bringing you some music news for The Breakdown thanks to Windy City Rooter. Remember, they dread your pipes, not your wallet. 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It's the first taste of their upcoming second album, as Hysteria, dropping September 18th. They're out on the road right now previewing these unreleased tracks live, and luck is completely on our side because they're coming straight through our backyard. If you'd like, you can catch them live at the Vixen and McHenry on Saturday, August 29th. Next up, Kelly Osbourne is at it again, completely firing back at Twisted Sister frontman Dee Snider. Reason being, Dee basically questioned Ozzy's songwriting legacy, claiming guys like Bob Daisley and Lemmy from Motorhead wrote the actual lyrics for most of his solo albums. Kelly went off accusing Snider of just trying to use her dad's name to get attention. So Snider, therefore, quickly tried to walk it back, clarifying that Black Sabbath literally changed his life, and he has nothing but love for Ozzy. I guess it's just standard rock and roll family drama going on. And finally, Slipknot has officially confirmed that they have split with their longtime turntablist, Sid Wilson. The band posted a super blunt statement Friday saying Wilson is no longer associated with Slipknot before abruptly deleting the post altogether. No official reason was given, but the rumor mill has been spinning since late July that he was booted after issues with his bandmates. Sid has been with the band since 98 and played on every single album. So this is a massive shakeup for the group. Guitarist Jim Root recently told fans not to believe everything they read online until more info drops. We'll keep you posted if there's any other news. There you go. That was the breakdown for Monday, August 17th. 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
23: Yeah, it's Monday, and it's time to spread a little love. Because there's love in the air. It's kindness. Today's 420 hit is a duet between two rock stars that are actually married in real life. And they've both done some stuff together, but I think this song really highlights them singing back and forth. So it's not on the heavier side, but I think you're going to like it. 420 hit, I do want to thank our great sponsors. 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Here's your 420 hit on a Monday.

95 Will Rock, 420 hit of the day. A duet, a rock and roll duet. And there's a guitar solo in there. I like it, but it's not up to me. It's up to you. Let me know your thoughts on it. Does it deserve the encore or throw it away? 800-223-9510. Drop me a puff or a pass on this Monday and let me know what you're thinking. We'll get Gone, Gone, Gone with the Autumn Kings plus Godsmack. 3 days grace coming up. It's The Offspring right now.

album. I'm so pumped about it. That latest track they put out, Youngbloods, featuring the one and only Howard Jones, formerly a Killswitch Engage. Ho-ho! Autumn Kings on 95.4 Rock. Tell what on a Monday in the middle of the 420 hit. We have a rock ballad duet with a sprinkle of emo in there. 800-223-9510.

husband and wife duetting together. All right, coming in from the 262, Elwood, when that song started, I went, no way. But when it kicked in, I enjoyed it. Two pups coming in. I like that. Also coming in from the 262, a ballad and duet. Didn't know how to take it, but I'll puff on it. I love the voices together. Yeah, got some BVB fans chiming in. Then, of course, some people hate it. That's a great comment. Hate it. More pups. It looks like a lot of people are enjoying it. I think it's a great rock track straight. A duet between a husband and wife, it's got to get some bonus points on that. So will it make the encore? We'll be finding out in a matter of minutes. Keep the votes coming in. 800-223-9510.

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3: 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So the featured track today got the puff, and you could all giggle, 69%. I think that's kind of ironic that a couple did a duet and it came in at 69% on the puff. It's the brand new single from Black Veil Brides featuring Lilith Czar. And if you didn't know, Andy Black of Black Veil Brides is married to Lilith Czar, so they're, of course their voices are going to work together. It's a brand new single off their album Vindicate. It is called Cut. And catch Black Veil Brides out on tour with Caskets, Archers, Holy Wars, and Autumn Kings. That's going to be a fun one. So thank you so much to everybody who voted. We've got the Road Rage Hour kicking off next. Here's your 420 Encore. BBB with Lilith Czar. This song is called Cut.

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6: 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So big news today. All of a sudden, the Ozfest social media pages started getting more active a couple weeks ago. So once again, I was like, maybe I should follow this. Well, they announced today that officially Ozfest is returning in 2027, but they're going to go back to the beginning again, as it will start in Villa Park in Birmingham. What bands or artists will be there, we don't know yet, but Sharon said she is looking into making it a full-blown tour again. So I figure, let's start the Road Rage Hour where it all began. Let's go back to the beginning. Black Sabbath getting it going. Something you want to hear? 800-223-9510.

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Finger Death Punch, Eye of the Storm. You can find it on their new album, Legacy. It's actually the band's 10th studio album, and they're currently out celebrating 20 years of Death Punch. Of course, I got to go to the show in Milwaukee last Thursday. Said it was a phenomenal set. And I'm telling you, man, I was never a huge Five Finger fan, and then I saw them live, and I was like, ooh, I totally get it. They're one of the best live bands you could see. Check them all out. All right, it is Monday, but let's talk about Friday. 95 War Rock and Miller Lite, 501 Club Party. We're still rolling on with our 95 days of summer. Tom and Leah, the World Rock Morning Show, back together. Bolt on in. In McHenry. 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They're coming with Caskets, Archers, and Holy Wars. It's a big one at the Rave in September. 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This Friday at 501. 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All your details on the Road Trips page.

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Time for the Crosstown Classic again tonight in Chicago as the White Sox are going to be heading on into the friendly confines, which I like to say is never so friendly when the Sox are there. There's always the beer cups, the beer snake, which kind of leads to fights at times. So we'll see who's going to take the crown. You got a couple game series, Sox and Cubs, 7:05 for first pitch. The difference this year is both teams are anything but starless. They're actually both playing pretty well. Here's Manager James Keenan in a perfect circle. It's the Road Rage Hour.

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Get signed up now. Thanks to Miller Lite, 95 Will Rock, and Blarney Island, a mile away from reality. Here's Bill Murray.

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Well, it was the youth of Brent Smith shocking him on stage as the latest pranks with the Shinedown tour continue, but such a cool moment. So I don't know where their Shinedown was playing, but Brent turned around, heard a different guitar sound, and looked, and it was his son. Yeah, Brent has a son, plays guitar, so probably apple doesn't fall far from the tree, but you could see the big grin on Brent's face. It's got to be such a cool, proud dad moment to be up there in a sold-out arena and then have your son pop up playing guitar. So from the youth of the nation to Brent being young again. Latest track from Shinedown now. How would you like to see over 200 bands in 4 days? Details on how you can next.

year, and it's got to be Louder Than Life. So it's going down in Louisville, Kentucky, once again, September 17th through the 20th. 9 stages, over 200 bands, the biggest rock and metal festival in U.S. as they set the record last year, and they're going to break it again this year. And 95 War Rock, we want to send you there. This Web Wednesday, we're going to give you a chance to win 4-day GA passes for Louder Than Life in Louisville. Some of the bands that are going to be there, just a few: Iron Maiden, My Chemical Romance, Limp Bizkit, Tool, Pantera, Pierce the Veil, Papa Roach, Gojira, Rise Against, The Pretty Reckless, Hailstorm, Killswitch, Skillet, President, Sleep Theory, and 200 more. So click on the Web Wednesday link this week, and you might be going to the biggest festival in the country. 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

From the album One Assassination Under God Part 2, Manson back with a brand new track. That is New Rock Discovery, Exit Wound. I haven't got a chance to see him in a while, but everyone said he has never looked or sounded better, so congratulations him on his sobriety. And he's teaming up with Rob Zombie again for the Freaks on Parade tour with The Who and Orgy, who both have new records on the way. Tickets on sale now. You can go to our website, hit the concerts page, just hit the go tab. You can find all the links. That show is going down September 5th.

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It's a Monday. That is a Monday for me. All right, before I get out of here, remember, Will Rock Find Your Beach Bar Tour rolling into Fourth Lake Resort on Corona Drive in Lake Villa this Thursday night at 7 with Tom and Will Rock Morning Show. This is the final one before the big drawing going down on the 27th. Best chance to win your way onto CFG. January 24th through the 31st, Riu Palace Pacifico in Puerto Vallarta, Mexico. $4 Corona bottles on special while you're out there, and Tom will have tickets for Baby Metal and Hailstorm. So do it Thursday night. Get it on 7. Last chances to win. All right, before I go, it's going to be a busy next couple days, but when are we not crazy? Tomorrow, I will be hosting a Studio East Triple Threat. Three bands, one afternoon. Magi, Backhand Blue, and the Black Moods all going to be joining me on the Studio East stage at Gurney Mills at the G-Spot. Once again, this is absolutely free. Q&A, bands are going to do acoustics. You get to meet them before Will Rock Night at the Fair on Wednesday, plus get pictures with them and more. So come on by tomorrow about 2 p.m. We'll get started. It's going to be a great Studio East because you're getting a show, basically, with three bands. And then Wednesday, we roll right into Will Rock Night at the Fair, featuring all those bands and Royal Bliss. Don't forget to get your VIP tickets on the concerts page before that price goes up. Thank you so much for listening. Hope you had a great Monday. And if it wasn't, hopefully I made it a little better. And Corso's coming in next. Horns up, keep it heavy, and stay metal. And for everybody fighting the fight, keep fighting, never give up, never give hope. Love you all. Have a good one. Here's the warning.

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